You are listening to A Little Night Music. I'm Kathleen Kajioka, and it is time for our Composer of the Week. Every week, I throw the spotlight on a different composer, and at around about this time, just after 8 o'clock, we have a listen to some of their music. I tell you about their lives, and we get to know them just a little bit better. This week, François Couperin, a star of 17th century France. Now, yesterday, we got a glimpse of Couperin's unique place in the court of Louis XIV, where he enjoyed an artistic freedom that no one else had. And part of this came from the fact that while all the other artists and architects were hired to promote the Sun King's image, Couperin's presence in itself was a reflection of Louis's greatness. That's how amazing this young musician was. As such, he was allowed to follow his own artistic whims. Rather than focusing on large-scale, showy works like operas and ballets that everyone else had to tend to, those big displays of regal grandeur, well, Couperin focused on beauty in miniature through charming character pieces and chamber music. He was also part of a growing contingent of French composers who were interested in engaging with their musical enemy, the Italians. French and Italian styles had been at war for a few generations, but Couperin, early in his career, while visiting the cosmopolitan court of the exiled English king, James II, fell in love with the music of Arcangelo Corelli. Let's hear some of that music now. It was his trio sonatas that so enamored Couperin. Here is Corelli's Opus 1, No. 1.

Musica Amphion with the Trio Sonata in F, Opus 1, No. 1 by Arcangelo Corelli, a composer very much admired by our composer of the week, François Couperin. In fact, in the preface to one of his collections, Couperin writes about Corelli's influence, and I'll read you an excerpt now, keeping in mind that for a long time, Italian influence was not allowed in France. Couperin wrote, "Charmed by the sonatas of Signor Corelli, whose works I shall love as long as I live, just as I do the French works of Monsieur de Lully, I attempted to compose one myself, which I then had performed in the concert series where I had heard those of Corelli. Knowing the keen appetite of the French for foreign novelties above all else, and being unsure of myself, I did myself a very good turn through a little technical deceit. I pretended that a relation of mine had sent me a sonata by a new Italian composer. I rearranged the letters of my name to form an Italian one, which I used instead. The sonata was devoured with eagerness, and I need not trouble to defend myself. However, I was encouraged. I composed others, and my Italianized name brought me, in disguise, considerable applause. My sonatas fortunately won enough favor for me not to be in the least embarrassed by the subterfuge." Well, Couperin eventually would come out from behind the curtain and make a very public effort of uniting French and Italian music in a collection called Les Goûts Réunis, Reunited Tastes, wherein he musically imagines Corelli, the great Italian, meeting with Lully, the pillar of French style, in heaven. There are some pieces where Lully plays the melody in his French style with Corelli accompanying, and some with Corelli leading and Lully supporting. It's a very charming homage to both musical masters. And in the end, they meet in Parnassus. This is the culmination called La Paix du Parnasse.

0: our composer of the week, bringing together once upon a time conflicting musical styles of Italy and France, with Corelli representing Italy, Lully representing France, meeting in heaven. That was La Paix du Parnasse from the Apotheosis of Lully by Couperin, played by the Richard Carr Consort. Now, among the many roles that he played, Couperin was requested each Sunday evening in the last 2 years of Louis XIV's life to perform chamber music in his bedroom for himself and his wife. And this was one of the pieces that he wrote for those occasions. We will learn more about Couperin's life and music tomorrow, just after 8 o'clock, turning to Borodin and Robert Schumann as A Little Night Music continues.
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Leonard Bernstein leading the New York Philharmonic and Moradin's Polovtsian Dances on the new Classical FM. The Ashkenaz Festival is underway, North America's largest celebration of Jewish music, arts, and culture. And it's been taking place at new venues across the GTA. And coming up this weekend, it all culminates in two full days of live music, kids and family programming, local vendors at Earl Bales Park in North York. You can find out all about the schedule, all the details at ashkenaz.ca. Romance by Robert Schumann is next. Here's bassoonist Fraser Jackson with pianist Monique de Margerie.

0: The Calgary Philharmonic under Mario Bernardi with the Overture to the Magic Flute, music by Mozart. Before that, Robert Schumann's Romance, Opus 94, number 1, featuring bassoonist Fraser Jackson and pianist Monique de Margerie. And that's from their lovely album called Home, Sweet Home. That's sweet as in S-U-I-T-E. You're listening to A Little Night Music. I'm Kathleen Kajioka. Well, Mozart had hoped to get some work in one of the big musical centers, that being Mannheim, which boasted the finest orchestra, hands down, in all of Europe. But it was a saturated scene, so we ended up moving on. We'll hear from one of the musicians who occupied some of that space in Mannheim. Christian Kannenbach is next.
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One of the many excellent musicians in the city of Mannheim, which had the finest orchestra in Europe, all run by Johann Stamitz. One of the violinists who studied with Stamitz is the composer we just heard, Christian Cannabich, the final movement from his Symphony in E-flat, played by the London Mozart Players. Up next on A Little Night Music, we turn to Amici, our hometown chamber ensemble.

This is the music of Max Bruch, my favorite, actually, of the eight pieces for clarinet, viola, and piano. In this case, cello instead of viola. It is the very soulful Romanian melody

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Some of the smoothest symphonic music. It just glides, that Allegretto Grazioso. That's the third movement from the Symphony No. 8 of Antonín Dvořák, the Netherlands Philharmonic, led by Jakob Kreutzberg. We heard from Pierre Ney before that. Le Jardin de Gracieuse from his Ramuncho Suite No. 1, Jacques Gutmann leading the Philharmonie de Lorraine. And we started off with chamber music by Max Bruch, the Romanian melody from his 8 Pieces, Opus 83, played by Amici. You're listening to A Little Night Music. I'm Kathleen Kajioka. It is after 9, time to spin some new tracks. And out just last Friday, at long last, the latest release featuring Spanish violinist Maria Dueñas, her homage to Heifetz on Deutsche Grammophon. She grew up listening to the legendary 20th century violinist. Her parents had some of his records, and she loved his performances of Korngold, of Lalo, and more. And so she devised a program featuring these works that she enjoyed so much as a kid, listening to this absolutely masterful violinist. Well, she herself is an incredible performer. I think her playing just pops through the speaker. It's so intense. We're going to hear her in the opening movement of the Symphonie Espagnole by Eduard Lalo, joined by the Simón Bolívar Youth Orchestra under Gustavo Dudamel. Maria Dueñas.

Stylus Fantasticus with the second movement from the Duo Sonata for Violin, Gamba, and Continuo by 17th century composer Dietrich Becker. That followed our new track, After Nine. I told you, Maria Duenas, her playing just popped through the speakers. So intense. We heard her in her album Homage to Heifetz on Deutsche Grammophon, inspired by the 20th century violinist Jascha Heifetz to perform some of the repertoire that she grew up hearing him play, including Korngold's Violin Concerto and the work that we just heard, the Sinfonia Española by Eduard Lalo. We heard the opening Allegro non troppo. Duenas has

0: 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I'm Kathleen Kajioka. Respighi is coming up next.
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La Primavera by Ottorino Respighi, an orchestral work not so much inspired by the season of spring, but by the painting of that name by Botticelli. That's from Respighi's three Botticelli pictures. The Winnipeg Symphony was led by Kazuhiro Koizumi. You still have a day or two left to enter to win tickets to the Shaw Festival. Their 2026 season is underway. Huge success on their three stages in beautiful Niagara on the Lake. One for the Pot, Amadeus, Funny Girl, Heartbreak House, and more. You can see the full lineup at shawfest.com, but head to our website, classicalfm.ca. 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

0: Fabrizio Matos with the final movement from the Sonata Giocosa by Joaquin Rodrigo, and that followed the Allegro movement from the Concerto for Viola da Gamba and Strings by Johann Gottlieb Graun, Hilla Perl, the soloist with Freiburg Baroque Orchestra. I'm Kathleen Kadrioka. Still to come, we're going to hear from an eminent Baroque era French flute player. We'll hear from the Hagen Quartet, and violinist Daniel Hope explores his Irish roots.
1: 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You know that quote by Ram Dass, we're all just walking each other home. 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You're invited to join in for old favorites like Cum Ronda and What a Wonderful World. 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

Daniel Hope and Lunasa from the album Irish Roots, Morning Nightcap on the New Classical FM. Lots of flute in that recording and lots of flute in what we're about to hear because it's written by a French flute player by the name of Pierre-Gabriel Buffardin, who was apparently a flute player in the court of the Elector of Saxony, who was also Johann Sebastian Bach's boss. Buffardin apparently taught Bach's elder brother, Johann Jakob Bach. They met in Constantinople. Interesting little connection there. Buffardin was actually expected to visit Johann Sebastian in Leipzig at one point, which is why Bach rescored one of his orchestral suites and included a big fancy flute solo so that Buffardin could show off. Apparently, he really liked to play fast things. That's the thing he was best at. We're going to hear Buffardin's Concerto in E minor featuring Wilbert Hazeltzet and Musica Antiqua Köln.

The music of French flutist and composer Pierre-Gabriel Buffardin. That was the concerto in E minor featuring Wilbert Hazelset and Musica Antiqua Calm. You're listening to A Little Night Music. I'm Kathleen Kajioka, and it's time for our complete work. Turning to Mozart, we heard one of his complete string quartets yesterday. We're going to hear another one. I love this one, the E flat, which has this weird kind of ambiguous beginning, all the strings playing in unison. Then it blossoms out in something gentle and tuneful and warm, but at first leaving you wondering. I love when Mozart does that.

0: The Hagen Quartet with our complete work tonight, the String Quartet in E-flat, K428 by Mozart. You're listening to A Little Night Music still to come. Tonight's pick from the Kajioka Collection, something tongue-in-cheek, right after this.
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on the new Classical FM, Over the Sea to Sky. Wonderful Scottish tune featuring James Galway and the Chieftains. You're listening to A Little Night Music, where it's time for tonight's pick from the Kajioka Collection. This is where I draw from particular favorite composers, performers, repertoire, and I thought something a little fun, a little unserious, just in the mood for that kind of music, turning to Percy Grainger in one of his more playful moods from his In a Nutshell Suite. He described this piece of music as something you might hum to yourself while you're waiting for a train. It's his Arrival Platform Hamlet.

0: Julia Nolan on alto saxophone with the Vancouver Radio Orchestra, Song for My Life from the Tableau de Provence by Paul-Charlotte Marie Maurice. That followed tonight's pick from the Cagioca collection, the very quirky Arrival Platform Hamlet from the In a Nutshell Suite by Percy Grainger. The City of Birmingham Symphony was led by Simon Rattle. You're listening to A Little Night Music. I'm Kathleen Cagioca. Pianist Stephen Huff will have our last notes tonight.
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7: News from Midsummer, the most dangerous fictional county in all of Britain. 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

our last notes tonight. Stephen Hough at the piano, also as composer of musical Jewelry Box. And that brings us to the end of this edition of A Little Night Music. I'm Kathleen Kadrioka. Thank you so much for listening. Stay with us. Nocturne is next. Music and poetry hosted by Marilyn Lightstone right here on the New Classical FM. Beautiful music for a crazy world.

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And a very good evening to you. I'm Marilyn Lightstone, and I'm your host here at Nocturne from the New Classical 96.3 FM, where we're going to begin tonight's show with the aptly named L'Heure Exquise, The Exquisite Hour, by Rinaldo Hahn, set to lyrics by French poet Paul Verlaine. The white moon shines in the woods. From each branch springs a voice beneath the arbor. Oh, my beloved. Like a deep mirror, the pond reflects the silhouette of the black willow where the wind weeps. Let us dream. It is the hour. A vast and tender calm seems to descend from a sky made iridescent by the moon. It is the exquisite hour. Who better to do it justice than Misha Brugger-Gossman? What a wonderful way to begin tonight's show.

The Andante from Mozart's Piano Concerto No. 21 in C. The Elvira Madigan, dear listener. Maurizio Pollini accompanied by the Vienna Philharmonic. Which followed Gabriel's Oboe from Ennio Morricone's film score for The Mission. I'm a huge fan of this composer. I just find his emotional understanding, well, both impeccable and exquisite. He conducted this piece as well with his eponymous orchestra. If you have a moment, do a little YouTube search for Gabriel's Oboe, and you'll get some wonderful scenes from the film. First up tonight, L'Heure Exquise, The Exquisite Hour by Rinaldo Hahn, sung by one of 96.3's very good buddies, Misha Brugger-Gosman. Here, from my old, rapidly disintegrating paperback copy of Louis Untermeyer's A Concise Treasury of Great Poems, priced in 1953 at 50 cents, is a wee one from Edna St. Vincent Millay entitled Renaissance. All I could see from where I stood was three long mountains and a wood. I turned and looked another way and saw three islands in a bay. God, I can push the grass apart and lay my finger on thy heart. I'm Marilyn Lightstone, and thank you for joining me here at Nocturne from the new classical 96.3 FM. We're together every night of the week at this spot on the dial. We surf the musical airwaves of the night. Here's Cantilena by Roy Douglas, David Lloyd-Jones conducting the Royal Ballet Sinfonia.

I'm always keen to have Max Brook on our program. Love that lush, full-hearted emotion. That was the Adagio from his In Memoriam Opus 65, the noble violin of Salvatore Accardo, the Gewandhaus Orchestra Leipzig, conducted by Kurt Mazur. Before which, we heard the Pie Jesu from the Requiem Opus 48 of Gabriel Fauré, Emmanuel Crevin conducting both the Orchestre National du Lyon and its attendant chorus. Leading the way this set, the Royal Ballet Sinfonia, led by David Lloyd Jones, Cantilena by Roy Douglas. I think it's email address time, so round yourself up a nicely sharpened pencil, and away we go. M. Lightstone at classical963fm.com. And here's something from my latest poetry book purchase. It's called Love Haiku, and I bought it at

the amazing gift shop at the National Gallery in Washington, D.C. Oh, interesting. The poems are presented under three different headings. The first is yearning, the second is passion, and the third is remembrance. Here, from the passion section, is a piece by Yoshiko Yoshino, born in 1914. Nights of spring, tides swelling within me as I'm embraced. Coming up next, Antoine Deloyer's Duo Concertante in C, the Adagio Cantabile. Two guitarists in readiness for our pleasure, Matteo Mela and Lorenzo Micheli. Take it away, boys.

0: the Largo. From Pietro Locatelli's Concerto Grosso in D, Opus 5, Number 1. Jean Lamont conducting Tafel Music, one of the many amazing musical entities that make their home here in Toronto. Prior to that, dear listener, more music from the movies Casper's Lullaby, from the film Casper, by James Horner. To begin the set, the Adagio Cantabile from Antoine Deloyer's Duo Concertante in C, featuring the twin guitars of Lorenzo Michelli and Matteo Mela. I'm Marilyn Lightstone, and it's my task to tell you that we're coming up to break time here at Nocturne from the new Classical 96.3 FM. To take us there, a poem by Billy Collins called Japan. Each verse is three lines, just like a haiku. Today I pass the time reading a favorite haiku, saying the words over and over. It feels like eating the same small, perfect grape again and again. I walk through the house reciting it and leave its letters falling through the air of every room. I stand by the big silence of the piano and say it. I say it in front of a painting of the sea. I tap out its rhythm on an empty shelf. I listen to myself saying it. Then I say it without listening. Then I hear it without saying it. And when the dog looks up at me, I kneel down on the floor and whisper it into each of his long white ears. It's the one about the one-ton temple bell with the moth sleeping on its surface. And every time I say it, I feel the excruciating pressure of the moth on the surface of the iron bell. When I say it at the window, the bell is the world, and I am the moth resting there. When I say it at the mirror, I am the heavy bell, and the moth is life with its papery wings. And later, when I say it to you in the dark, you are the bell, and I am the tongue of the bell, ringing you. And the moth has flown from its line and moves like a hinge in the air above our bed.
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Well, hello again. I'm Marilyn Lightstone, and I'm so pleased to welcome you back to Nocturne from the new Classical 96.3 FM. We just heard the slumber scene from Edward Elgar's Wand of Youth Suite No. 1, the Ulster Orchestra guided by Bryden Thompson. Bringing us back from the break, Tim's story on synths, cellos, and oboe. All of them, yes, in Eric Satie's Gymnopédie

number one. Thank you for sticking it out over the break. I really appreciate it. We had a rather longish poem just before the break, even if it was written by Billy Collins. So a really short one to compensate. Let me see. How about this haiku by Japanese Zen poet Basho, whose dates are 1644 to 1694. He was the most famous poet of the Edo period in Japan. And in addition to being internationally renowned, in his own country, many of his poems are reproduced on monuments and traditional sites. While they are away, leaves pile up in the gardens of the gods. Pianist Zoltán Kocsis, dear listener, with Claude Debussy's Rêverie.

The Kirov Orchestra, conducted by Valery Gergiev. Scheherazade, the tale of the young prince and young princess. Preceded it was by Peter Tchaikovsky's Melodrama from The Snow Maiden, Opus 12. The Tchaikovsky Chamber Orchestra, conducted by Lazar Gozman. Beginning the set, Claude Debussy's Reverie with Zoltán Kocsis at the piano. A little of childhood's innocence before we part tonight. A selection from my much-read prose by children of the English-speaking world. Here are a few lines from the Australian David Solomon, then aged 6. Plenty of years ago, in a cozy cottage, I was I, living at the age of 5. There was a terrible storm. The wind howled and the snow fell, and I was carried away by the wind. I couldn't stand it. So what was this? I found myself in a little house, right in a pot of butter. I knew something was going to happen to me. Before I could even think, I was a teddy bear. The little girl picked me up and was going to cook me. The police came, but I told them not to worry. I had a time. Well, bless you, Mr. Solomon. I hope you still walk among us and that you're a granddaddy somewhere with lots of little ones to tell your stories to. I'm Marilyn Lightstone, and we're heading into the last roundup here at Nocturne from the new Classical 96.3 FM. To begin, we'll have Franz Joseph Haydn's Piano Concerto No. 4 in G, the Adagio. Carol Rosenberger will play the piano, while Gerard Schwartz conducts the Scottish Chamber Orchestra.

The Poco Adagio, dear listener, from Antonin Dvorak's Symphony No. 7 in D minor. The Oslo Philharmonic Orchestra, conducted by Maris Janssons, which came right after the lovely Haunting Laura by David Raskin. Conductor John Williams and the Boston Pops Orchestra, while we heard Bob Winter at the piano. First up, pianist Carol Rosenberger, accompanied by the Scottish Chamber Orchestra under Gerard Schwartz. Franz Joseph Haydn's Piano Concerto No. 4 in G, the Adagio. Well, you know it's always with the greatest reluctance that I break up the party. But break it up, I must, because, well, for one thing, we're fresh out of music. Join us tomorrow night at our usual time, and we'll pick up exactly where we leave off. My final task, of course, is to find us our nightly musical quote. And since our last music was by Dvorak, why don't we have one from him? He said, "In the Negro melodies of America, I find all that is needed for a great and noble school of music." And wasn't he right about that? In the Still of the Night, coming up next on the New Classical 96.3 FM. Until we meet again, I'm Marilyn Lightstone.

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0: Good morning, and welcome to Classical Mornings on the new Classical FM. It's Friday, September 4th. I'm Jean Stillwell. Consider your first step into the weekend, and a lovely long weekend at that. We have a beautiful and varied show ahead, with music by Bach, Beethoven, Schubert, and Bruckner, some wonderful movie music, and much more to accompany you into the weekend. First, let's get your morning started with traffic and the news. Here's Lisa Edwards and Jeremy Logan with the 6 o'clock news.
1: The 401 eastbound collectors past Dixon Martin Grove, a left lane blocked for overnight construction. Again, collectors at McCowan, we've got two left lanes taken out. And eastbound 401 at Harmony Road, two right lanes also blocked. If you're on the 400 this morning, northbound at Highway 88, two right lanes blocked for construction. The westbound QAW at the 427, two left lanes also remain blocked. Keep in mind, eastbound Finch, past Highway 427, we've got a closure for a collision. No matter if it's a tree fence, pool, or deck, always click before you dig. It's free, and it's the law. Visit OntarioOneCall.ca. I'm Lisa Edwards with traffic on the new Classical FM.
2: Thank you, Lisa. And good morning. I'm Jeremy Logan with your 6 o'clock news on the new Classical FM, where it is 6 o'clock right now. A mix of sun and cloud for your Friday, September 4th, with the chance of showers and a high of 26 degrees. Right now, it is 18 degrees Celsius in Toronto. In the news, it is status quo in the Ontario legislature after the governing Progressive Conservatives and the opposition New Democrats held on to their respective seats in Thursday's three provincial by-elections. PC candidate Jeff Beattie won the riding of Hamilton East Stoney Creek, while PC candidate Susan Leahy took the riding of York Simcoe. Here in Toronto, NDP candidate Fatima Chaban won the race in Scarborough Southwest.
3: I was able to connect with the people of Scarborough Southwest. I grew up here. I'm raising my family here. I have dedicated my life to the community here. They know that I'm their constant, that they trust me, and that I'm going to do right by them.
2: The by-elections were held amid fresh worries over Donald Trump's tariffs, which are hurting Ontario's manufacturing and automotive industries. David Valentin at Liaison Strategies has released a statement saying the by-election results broadly validate what was seen in the August Ontario poll. He says in July, the PCs were at 17% support in Hamilton and Niagara, in third place behind the New Democrats and the Liberals. By August, they had climbed to 47% and moved into first. The 905 moved the same way. Valentin says the PCs went from tied with the Liberals in July to a narrow lead in August. And he confirms the obvious context is Donald Trump, with Doug Ford's approval rising from 24 to

0: 6% in a month, during a time when the premier got into a verbal war of insults with the U.S. president after trade war negotiations were called off by the Canadians 2 weeks ago. The number of Toronto Hydro customers still without power this morning is at about 4,500, down from a peak of 65,000 during Wednesday's storm. Cleanup continues with one of the most damaged structures, the 50,000-capacity Rogers Stadium near Sheppard and the Allen. City Councillor James Pasternak represents the ward, which includes Rogers Stadium. He told Fight Back with Libby Znaimer on our sister station, Zoomer Radio, he had just come back from touring that facility and adjacent neighborhoods.
1: The damage at the stadium is quite severe, with an entire section of the stands collapsing and all the temporary structures for artists and security and other personnel have been blown away.
0: The next scheduled concert at Rogers Stadium is AC/DC on Wednesday, September 16th. In entertainment news, he was the creator and longtime producer of the groundbreaking City TV series Fashion Television. Jay Levine has died at the age of 69. Under City TV founder Moses Znaimer, Jay was instrumental in the creation of FT in 1985, a program which went on to air in over 120 countries. Jay served as a director and supervising producer on the show for 27 years, right through its final season in 2012. Fashion television host Jeannie Becker has posted her tribute to Jay Levine on Instagram, writing in part, "Incredibly shocked and heartbroken to learn of Jay Levine's passing. We lived an amazing time in fashion history, ran around the world, and did a lot of dreaming and scheming together." Jay Levine's cause of death has not been revealed, but a page listing details of his funeral says memorial donations may be made to Toronto General Hospital and or the Canadian Cancer Society. On the global markets, Asian shares were mostly higher to end the trading week as regional market sentiment got a boost from the rally on Wall Street led by tech stocks. European stocks are mixed, as are U.S. futures. The Canadian dollar is trading at 72.4 cents U.S. In sports, the Toronto Blue Jays are just a half game out of the final AL wildcard spot after taking 2 out of 3 against the Guardians in Cleveland. The Jays open a weekend set in Kansas City against the Royals starting at 8 o'clock tonight. In tennis, third-seeded Canadian Félix Auger-Aliassime has become the highest-seeded player knocked out of the U.S. Open so far. Both Denis Shapovalov and Leila Fernandez are still in the mix. And Nick Kyrgios, meantime, has accepted a one-month suspension from the International Tennis Integrity Association for testing positive for cocaine at the tournament in Spain in June. 31-year-old Kyrgios told investigators that he used cocaine socially during a night out before he was due to play in Mallorca. It is 6:05, taking a look at your classical FM weather forecast. It will be a mix of sun and cloud for your Friday, September 4th, with a chance of showers and a high of 26 degrees. Partly cloudy tonight, still with a chance of showers, a low of 16. Tomorrow, a sun-cloud mix with a chance of showers, a high of 25. Currently, it is 18 degrees Celsius in Toronto, 17 in Cobourg, 16 in Collingwood. I'm Jeremy Logan. 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

That was Glenn Gould playing Variation 21 from Bach's Goldberg Variations, the Canona alla Settima, or Canon at the Seventh. One voice follows another, entering a seventh above. After the ferocious speed of Variation 20 yesterday, this one feels like a moment of warmth and peace. The notes are more connected, the lines supporting one another rather than challenging each other. Luciano Pavarotti once said to me, yes, I'm name-dropping, every note matters. And you can hear that in Gould's playing. Every note has weight. Every note counts. It's as though Bach and Gould have decided to pause for a moment and simply hug it out. Welcome to Classical Mornings. I'm Jean Stillwell. Match the Mezzos coming up at 6:30. The Lottomax jackpot's an estimated $20 million plus 20 prizes of $100,000 each. All you have to do is guess the word I've left out of a familiar phrase, and we'll give you a $100 Lottomax voucher. But first, it's time for your breakfast brew with Bach. Our coffee this morning comes from producer Yuki Minami and Olioi Dagua Farm in Brazil. It is a special natural process, yellow kutai, which is rich and velvety from the first sip. It begins with the comforting flavors of chocolate brownie and smooth peanut butter, followed by a delicate hint of dried berry as it cools. Sweet notes of nougat round out the finish. And perhaps this morning's two pieces of Bach offer us a little lesson. Sometimes you just need to stop, be gentle with one another, and hug it out. Then we get back up and carry on, and that is exactly what guitarist Michael Kolk is about to do. Here's the Allegro from Bach's Prelude, Fugue, and Allegro, BWV 998.

0: A terrific interpretation there of Leo Delibes' The Pizzicati from Sylvia with Stephen Huff at the piano. It's 6:15 on Classical Mornings. I'm Jean Stillwell. We've got Music on the Way by Franz Schubert, the opening movement from his piano sonata in A major, with Stephen Huff at the piano again. Two shots of Stephen Huff. How about that? But first, a traffic update.
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2: Your overnight construction on the 401 eastbound at Harmony Road in Oshawa. Two right lanes are blocked. The Harmony Road ramp to the eastbound 401 closed. The 404 southbound at Mulock, we've got right lane maintenance. And if you're on the 400 northbound through Highway 88, a couple of right lanes taken out. The 410 northbound at Williams Parkway, two left lanes blocked. And eastbound Finch, just past the 427 at Humber Line, we've got a closure for a collision. 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I'm Lisa Edwards with traffic on the new Classical FM.
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The opening movement from Franz Schubert's Piano Sonata in A Major. Stephen Huff was at the piano to play it so wonderfully well, and sensitively, I might add. It is 6:27 on Classical Mornings. I'm Jean Stillwell. It is time to take a caller to play Match the Mezzo. Lottomax jackpots, an estimated $20 million plus $20,100,000 prizes. All you have to do is guess what word I leave out of a short phrase and we'll give you a $100 Lottomax voucher. The number to call is 416-507-9894. During this piece by Leona Boyd, Madrelena, with Leona Boyd playing the guitar.

0: music by Leona Boyd, a composition that she wrote, of course, because I said it was by her, and she was also playing, and that was called Madrelena. It is 6:32 on Classical Mornings, and we are playing Match the Mezzo. With us on the phone this morning is Julie in Burlington. Good morning, Julie.
1: Good morning.
0: How are you doing today?
1: I'm wonderful. How are you?
0: Great, thank you. Have you had your coffee, Julie? Just checking in on that.
1: I'm just having it right now.
0: Well done. Well done. Good to have it by your side. Are you all set to play Match the Mezzo?
1: Yes.
0: Okay. Please choose from one of these three options. It's labor blank. Is it labor union, labor day, or labor movement?
1: Labor Day.
0: Yes. I wonder why. Bravo. Well done. Well done. You've won a $100 Lotto Max.

0: voucher. Julie, the Lotomax jackpot's an estimated $20 million plus $2,100,000 prizes. What would you do if you won that money?
1: I would probably have all my friends go on a cruise with me.
0: Oh, that sounds fantastic.
1: Hire the entire cruise ship.
0: Oh, that's a great idea. Well, listen, good luck. Fingers crossed. Put me on that list, okay?
1: Absolutely.
0: Okay, thanks. Have a great weekend.
1: You too. Thank you.
0: Bye-bye.
1: Bye-bye.

Wow, didn't those two people just make a gorgeous sound? That was a duo called Opus 2, and they were playing Biden My Time from George Gershwin's Girl Crazy Suite. It's 6:37 on Classical Mornings. I'm Jane Stillwell. Go to classicalfm.ca to enter our Muskoka Bracebridge contest, and this is to win a memorable stay at the Quality Inn Riverside Bracebridge. It's situated on the banks of the scenic Muskoka River. Your prize includes two nights accommodation, including free parking, a heated indoor swimming pool, on-site restaurant, patio on the river, walks in nature in nearby woods, fitness, you know, there's so much. Also, the big pièce de résistance, a free bowling time at their five-pin bowling alley. A Muskoka River Bracebridge getaway could be yours from Quality Inn Riverside Bracebridge and the new Classical FM. And now we're going to turn to some beautiful music by Richard Strauss. It's a piece called Morgen, number 4, originally for voice and piano. We're going to hear the incomparable Misha Maisky playing the cello with Pavel Gililov at the piano.

0: James Ennis, boy, he plays with such remarkable control on the violin. Unbelievable, and such a beautiful sound. That was Tchaikovsky's Chanson sans Parole, Song Without Words. It was arranged for violin and piano by Fritz Kreisler. Andrew Armstrong was playing the piano. It's 6:45 on Classical Mornings. I'm Jean Stillwell. We've got Antonio Vivaldi coming up, the Concerto in D Major, L'Inquietudine, with Daniel Hope, violinist, the Chamber Orchestra of Europe. But first, here's a traffic update.
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2: The 401 eastbound express approaching Weston Road. We had a crash in the right lane, and westbound 401 collectors past Bayview, a crash in the right lane. Both have since cleared away, leaving us problem free along the 401. A little bit of construction causing delays eastbound on the 403 at Aaron Mills. The HOV and two left lanes are still blocked. Again, heavier delays as a result. And eastbound Finch past the 427, a closure for a collision. Needing an oil change or maintenance check, drop into Mr. Lou Plus Tires. No appointment needed before you hit the road this summer. Mr. Lou Plus Tires, celebrating 50 years. I'm Lisa Edwards with traffic on the New Classical FM.
3: I'm Alexa Petrenko, inviting you to join me this Sunday night at the Opera at 9. You know that quote by Ram Dass, we're all just walking each other home. 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You're invited to join in for old favorites like Come Rhonda and What a Wonderful World. Homeward Bound, this Sunday night at the Opera at 9 from the New Classical FM. 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

0: That was a theme from A Summer Place. Max Steiner composed the original melody for the 1959 film A Summer Place. Percy Faith and his orchestra recorded this most famous version, which became a massive instrumental hit in 1960. Now we're going to turn to Lisa with a traffic update, and Jeremy Logan has the 7 o'clock news.
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2: Collision free again on major highways. We're looking good both directions along the 401, and taking a look out this morning along the DVP south of the 401 through Eglinton. Just a couple of extra slowdowns. The QEW and the Gardner Expressway are problem free, and taking a look at a little bit of construction still left on the board. Eastbound 403 at Aaron Mills, but looks like the crews are out there clearing away the last of the construction cones. Eastbound Finch past the 427, still a closure for a crash. On now at Shoppers Drug Mart, get up to $900 off when redeeming up to 500,000 PC Optimum points during the Super Redemption event. Details in store. 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
3: Thank you, Lisa. And good morning. I'm Jeremy Logan with your 7 o'clock news on the New Classical FM. Where it is 7 o'clock right now. A mix of sun and cloud for your Friday, September 4th, with a chance of showers and a high of 26 degrees. Right now, it is 17 degrees Celsius in Toronto. In the news, the governing Ford PCs won 2 out of 3 of Thursday's by-elections in Hamilton East Stoney Creek and in York Simcoe, while the opposition New Democrats won the Toronto riding of Scarborough Southwest. Pollster David Valentin at Liaison Strategies says the Trump bump very likely helped Doug Ford in Hamilton East Stoney Creek. The PCs were at 17% support in that riding in July, climbing to 47% support in August when the premier was engaged in a war of words with the U.S. president after failed trade negotiations. NDP leader Marit Stiles was at the victory party in Scarborough Southwest and appeared surprised by the decision made by voters in Hamilton Stoney Creek.
4: The people of Hamilton East Stoney Creek deserve to be better represented than this. They are struggling, and I certainly heard that on the doorsteps every single day. Monique Taylor will keep working hard, I know, for that community. We are not done yet.
3: For his part, Premier Doug Ford says by-election results in the two PC ridings show that voters are backing a party they trust to fight for Ontario in tough economic times. Well, navigating insurance can be overwhelming as residents in Toronto and across southern Ontario continue cleaning up after Wednesday's destructive storm. Amanda Dean is with the Insurance Bureau of Canada and offers this advice for homeowners who are dealing with damage or flooding, starting with calling your insurance representative as soon as possible.
5: At that point, you will be assigned an adjuster, and you will be in the queue for that claims cleanup. There's a lot of cleanup that will have to take place, so your adjuster can talk you through what that process looks like. And at that point, that's an important point when you can talk about whether you are physically able to start doing some of those measures to stop further damage from happening.
3: For flood-related damages, homeowners should make sure they have added overland water coverage and potentially sewer backup coverage, depending on how water entered the home. Wednesday's storm brought on strong winds and dumped more than 100 millimeters of rain in some parts of Toronto and southern Ontario, prompting widespread power outages and flooding. It also hailed in some areas. Well, it was a traumatic event that changed the world forever. The 2001 September 11th terror attacks took the lives of 2,977 people, including 24 Canadians, and next week marks the 25th anniversary. Maureen Basnicki is a Canadian who lost her husband Ken Basnicki in the Twin Towers attack.
6: Terrorism has not ended, sadly. We have not won the war against terrorism. The 9/11 attacks was the attack that said, demonstrated in the global community, world, we have a problem. We have a big problem. And we must not stop to find everything possible to prevent it from happening again.
3: Listen for Libby Znaimer's full conversation with Maureen Basnicki on the Zoomer Week in Review tomorrow and Sunday at noon on our sister station, Zoomer Radio. We Canadians will get the latest snapshot of the job market this morning when Statistics Canada publishes its August labor force survey. Economists predict employers added 15,000 jobs in August, while the unemployment rate is expected to stay the same at 6.4%. The jobs report comes as Canada faces an escalating trade war with the United States after talks broke down 2 weeks ago and Donald Trump imposed fresh tariffs on a range of Canadian goods. The Bank of Canada has said Ottawa's support programs will likely mitigate some of the negative effects, though uncertainty may lead businesses to delay investment and hiring decisions. On the global markets, Asian shares finished trading mostly in the green. European stocks are mixed, as are U.S. futures. The Canadian dollar is trading at 72.4 cents U.S. In sports, the Toronto Blue Jays have won 5 of 6, including 2 out of 3 in Cleveland, allowing them to move to within half a game of the Guardians for the final AL wildcard spot. The Jays open a weekend series tonight in Kansas City against the Royals, game time just after 8 o'clock. And at the U.S. Open Grand Slam of Tennis, Canada's own Leila Fernandez plays third seed Jessica Pegula this morning in the women's singles tournament. Fellow Canadian Denis Shapovalov plays 8th-seeded Ben Shelton tonight on the men's side. It is 7:05, taking a look at your Classical FM weather forecast. It'll be a mix of sun and cloud for your Friday, September 4th, with a chance of showers and a high of 26 degrees. Partly cloudy tonight, still with a chance of showers, a low of 16. Tomorrow, a sun-cloud mix with a chance of showers, a high of 25. Currently, it is 17 degrees Celsius in Toronto, 17 in Cobourg, and 16 degrees in Collingwood. I'm Jeremy Logan. 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

That was Maurizio Pollini with the second movement, the Scherzo from Allegretto Vivace from Beethoven's Piano Sonata number 18 in E-flat major. So Pollini was one of the towering pianists of the modern era. He was admired for his extraordinary technical command and a fierce dedication to the music itself. In 1960, at just 18, he won the International Chopin Competition in Warsaw, and jury chairman Arthur Rubinstein declared that the young Pollini could play the piano better than any of the jurors. I love that. Welcome to the second hour of Classical Mornings on the new Classical FM. I'm Jean Stillwell. The Quiz of the Bumblebees coming up at 7:30. I'll ask you as many questions as we can fit into 1 minute. Just for calling in and playing, you'll receive one new Classical FM coffee mug. And if you answer five or more questions correctly, you'll receive two. The questions are drawn from the music and stories you'll hear throughout this morning's program. But first, here's a jig by Arcangelo Corelli with the wonderful Erica Goodman playing the harp.

0: Such a pretty piece of music by Arcangelo Corelli, the Gig. Erica Goodman was playing the harp. It's 7:14 on Classical Mornings. We've got music by Isal Calbenis on the way, Asturias from the Suite Española, with Milos playing the guitar. But first, a traffic update.
1: Eastbound on the 401, a couple of heavier delays this morning as you make your way past Dixie through the 427, Dixon Martin Grove, and the 400. The westbound 401 also finding heavier delays from just before the 400 through the 409. Collision-free on the DVP, but patchy volume through Eglinton, and a couple of slowdowns now on the Gardner Expressway as you make your way past the South Kingsway through Jamison. Eastbound Finch past the 427, a closure for a crash. Westbound Finch closure past Warden. 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I'm Lisa Edwards with traffic on the New Classical FM.
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Music by Isaac Albéniz, the Asturias from Suite Española with Milos playing the guitar. It's 7:25 on Classical Mornings. I'm your host, Jean Stillwell. It is time to take a caller to play the Quiz of the Bumblebee. During this piece by Mozart, the second movement from the Piano Sonata, number 12 in F major, Seongjin Cho is at the piano. Give us a call at 416-507-9894.

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We heard the second movement with Seongjin Cho at the piano. It's 7:30. I'm your host, Jean Stillwell, on the New Classical FM. Well, no takers today for the quiz of the Bumblebee. So what's going to happen is you're going to just play from home, like you probably do every day, hopefully. And I'll ask you six questions and we'll see how it goes. It should go fairly smoothly, I would imagine. Number one. In 1960, at only 18 years old, Maurizio Pollini won which major international piano competition? The Tchaikovsky competition, the International Chopin, or the Leeds International Piano Competition? Answer, the International Chopin Competition in Warsaw. Question two. Which instrument did Michael Kolk play in today's Breakfast Brew with Bach? Was it the guitar, the harpsichord, or the organ? Answer, guitar. Question three. What was the name of Wolfgang Amadeus Mozart's wife? Was it Costanza, Clara, or Alma? Answer, Costanza. Number four. Robert Schumann belonged to which period of classical music? Baroque, classical, or romantic? Answer, romantic. Number five. True or false? William Walton composed a piece called Swiss Yodeling Song. True. And finally, which 1985 film featuring music by John Barry starred Meryl Streep and Robert Redford? Was it Out of Africa, The African Queen, or A Passage to India? Answer, Out of Africa. And that was your quiz of the Bumblebee. Now we're going to turn to some music by Hummel, the Piano Sonata No. 3 in F minor, opening movement, with Jean-Flambe Bavouger at the piano.

0: Variations on a Shaker Melody, Simple Gifts, with the Los Angeles Guitar Quartet. What a wonderful arrangement. 7:44 on Classical Mornings. We've got some Schumann on the way, Violin Sonata, number one in A minor. We're going to hear the second movement with Andrew Wan, violinist, and Charles-Richard Amelin at the piano. But first, a traffic update.
1: The 401 eastbound collectors at Leslie. We've got a crash now sitting in the left lane heading through the area. Jump into the express if you can. We've got a couple of delays on approach. And taking a look at the westbound 401. Overall, not a bad deal. Continuing through the Scarborough stretch, but a couple of extra delays now as you make your way past Bathurst. Eastbound Curie past the third line. A stalled vehicle. We've got a right lane blocked. Eastbound Finch past the 427 at Humber line. A closure. We've got a crash here. Westbound Finch closure past Warden from Toronto Police. An area to avoid. Markham and Shepherd. 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A message from the City of Toronto. I'm Lisa Edwards with traffic on the new Classical FM.
2: 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Admired over a century later by Berlioz, Ravel and Debussy, this master of the distinct French Baroque style was handpicked by Louis XIV to join his court. 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

0: movie music by Maurice Jarre from the 1985 film Witness, Building the Barn. Original soundtrack. We've got a traffic update now, and Jeremy Logan has the 8 o'clock news.
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2: The 401 eastbound collector's at Leslie, a collision cleanup. We've got a right lane still blocked. Again, stick to the express, save yourself a few minutes. And westbound 401 collector ramp to Winston Churchill, that right lane issue cleared away. We do have problems eastbound on the QAW past third line. A stalled vehicle blocks that right lane. And we've also got a couple of heavier delays now on the Gardner Expressway through the South Kingsway on toward Jameson. Eastbound Finch past the 427. Closure for a crash. Westbound Finch closure past Warden. Markham and Shepherd, Markham and Milner, a couple of issues to work around. 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
3: Thank you, Lisa. And good morning. I'm Jeremy Logan with your 8 o'clock news on the new Classical FM, where it is 8 o'clock right now. A mix of sun and cloud is what you can reasonably expect for your Friday, September 4th, with a chance of showers and a high of 26 degrees. Right now, it is 17 degrees Celsius in Toronto. In the news, it is status quo in the Ontario legislature after the governing Progressive Conservatives and the opposition New Democrats held on to their respective seats in Thursday's three provincial by-elections. PC candidate Jeff Beattie won in the riding of Hamilton East Stoney Creek, while PC candidate Susan Leahy took the riding of York Simcoe. Here in Toronto, NDP candidate Fatima Shaban won the race in Scarborough Southwest.
4: I was able to connect with the people of Scarborough Southwest. I grew up here. I'm raising my family here. I have dedicated my life to the community here. They know that I'm their constant, that they trust me, and that I'm going to do right by them.
3: The by-elections were held amid fresh worries over Donald Trump's tariffs, which are hurting Ontario's manufacturing and automotive industries. David Valentin at Liaison Strategies has released a statement saying the by-election results broadly validate what was seen in the August Ontario poll. He says in July, the PCs were at 17% support in Hamilton and Niagara, in third place behind the New Democrats and the Liberals. By August, they had climbed to 47% and moved into first. The 905 moved the same way. Valentin says the PCs went from tied with the Liberals in July to a narrow lead in August. And he confirms the obvious context is Donald Trump, with Doug Ford's approval rising from 24 to 36% in a month, during a time when the premier got into a verbal war of insults with the U.S. president after trade war negotiations were called off by the Canadians 2 weeks ago. The number of Toronto Hydro customers still without power this morning is at about 4,500, down from a peak of 65,000 during Wednesday's storm. Cleanup continues with one of the most damaged structures, the 50,000-capacity Rogers Stadium near Shepherd and the Allen. City Councillor James Pasternak represents the ward, which includes Rogers Stadium. He told Fight Back with Libby Znaimer on our sister station, Zoomer Radio, he had just come back from touring that facility and adjacent neighborhoods.
5: The damage at the stadium is quite severe, with an entire section of the stands collapsing and all the temporary structures for artists and security and other personnel have been blown away.
3: The next scheduled concert at Rogers Stadium is AC/DC on Wednesday, September 16th. Well, we've learned Ukrainian President Volodymyr Zelensky is planning a visit to Canada and may visit more than one province, with the exact timing of the trip sometime after next Wednesday. Zelensky last visited Canada last September with a stopover in Halifax amid ongoing efforts to end Russia's full-scale war. Meantime, Mark Carney says, if Vladimir Putin attends this December's G20 summit in Miami, he will bluntly tell the Russian leader to get out of Ukraine. The Prime Minister was responding to reports that Donald Trump may be planning to invite Putin to the gathering of world leaders after including Russia's finance minister at this week's G20 finance ministers meeting in North Carolina. Putin is the subject of an arrest warrant issued by the International Criminal Court in relation to the war in Ukraine. In entertainment news, Zoomer media friend Jan Arden is set to join a group of Alberta performers for a free concert promoting national unity ahead of that province's fall referendum on whether a separation vote should take place.

0: The movement is called the Forever Canadian Campaign, with the Calgary Concert for Unity to be held September 20th. A campaign news release says Alberta's place is within Confederation and encourages people to gather as loud and proud Canadians. The referendum on October 19th will ask Albertans, among other things, whether they wish to remain part of Canada or hold a second binding vote on separating. On the global markets, Asian shares were mostly higher to end the trading week. European stocks are mixed, as are U.S. futures. The Canadian dollar is trading at 72.4 cents U.S. In sports, the Toronto Blue Jays are just a half game out of the final AL wildcard spot after taking 2 out of 3 against the Guardians in Cleveland. The Jays open a weekend set in Kansas City against the Royals, starting tonight at 8 o'clock. And in tennis, third-seeded Canadian Félix Auger-Aliassime has become the highest-seeded player knocked out of the U.S. Open so far. Both Denis Shapovalov and Leyla Fernandez are still in it, and both play their third-round matches today. It is 8:05. Taking a look at your classical FM weather forecast, it'll be a mix of sun and cloud for your Friday, September 4th, with a chance of showers and a high of 26 degrees. Partly cloudy tonight, still with a chance of showers, a low of 16. Tomorrow, a sun-cloud mix and a chance of showers, a high of 25. Currently, it is 17 degrees Celsius in Toronto, 16 in Cobourg, and 16 degrees in Collingwood. I'm Jeremy Logan. 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

So weird. Just to take you into the weekend after all. It's a long weekend, ladies and gentlemen. That was William Walton's Swiss yodeling song. Of course it was. From the Facade Suite, performed by the City of Birmingham Symphony Orchestra, conducted by Louis Frémaux. Quirky, playful, and wonderfully eccentric. Walton even slips in a reference to Rossini's William Tell Overture. Welcome to the third hour of Classical Mornings on the new Classical FM. I'm Jean Stillwell. The Arts Update's coming up at 8:30, and this morning I'll be looking at the extraordinary work the Canadian Opera Company is doing beyond the stage, opening doors, creating meaningful connections, and bringing opera into communities throughout Toronto. But first, Anton Bruckner was born on this day in 1824. We remember him for his immense symphonies, but Bruckner was also a deeply devout man and a gifted organist, and his sacred choral music reveals a quieter, more intimate side of him. Ors Justi is Latin for the mouth of the righteous, and here it is in the beautiful voices of Voces 8.

0: It's almost like Vocese sings with one voice. It's just so gorgeous. They're so in tune with one another. That was Anton Bruckner's Os Justi. Johann Bruckner was born, was born on this day in 1824. That was a piece called Os Justi. It is Latin for the mouth of the righteous. And he wrote that motet in the Lydian mode and created all of its extraordinary harmonic richness without using a single sharp or flat. Now that takes talent, ladies and gentlemen. It is now 8:16 on Classical Mornings. I'm your host, Jean Stillwell. We've got music, more great music coming up, but first we've got a traffic update.
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2: Right lane crash cleanup, eastbound 401 collectors at Leslie. We've got backups now through Avenue Road. And taking a look at heavier delay in the westbound 401 just coming into Scarborough. Also going to find heavier slowdowns on the Don Valley south of the 401 through Eglinton. A quick look at the QEW. Still problems eastbound past third line. Stall there. Right lane blocked. Backups on approach. And eastbound on the Gardner Expressway. Slowdowns past the South Kingsway through Jameson. Eastbound Finch past the 427 crash closure. Westbound Finch. Closure past Warden for a crash. 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Offer ends September 22nd. I'm Lisa Edwards with traffic on the new Classical FM.
0: It's 8:16 on Classical Mornings. I'm your host, Jean Stillwell, and with us on the phone right now is Tom Mihalik from Tom's Place. Good morning, Tom.
3: Good morning, Jim. I got the world on a string.
0: Oh?
3: Sitting on a rainbow.
0: Really?
3: What a world. What a life.
0: Do tell.
3: I spent my morning yesterday with Kensington.
0: Yeah, oh, nice.
3: She loves to get dressed. Yeah. I mean, she just loves it. She goes to the park, then she comes home, and she asks her nanny-mama, her grandmother, did those two girls like my dress? She loves to get dressed. It's amazing. It's in her jeans.
0: Sure.
3: And she likes to run around. And I told her, Kensington, not Papa, your grandfather can run as fast as your grandma. Can you slow down? And she runs up the stairs and she says, not Papa, I'm not clumsy. And I'm still too busy to give you a kiss.
0: Aww.
3: Oh, my God.
0: Oh, no.
3: But yesterday was Family Day. One of our suppliers that we've been buying the greatest merchandise in the last 30 years, fabulous shirts made in Italy, amazing suits and labels made in Italy, knits and trousers. They took me out for my birthday. The son is involved now, 85% of the time.

0: father still comes in once in a while, and they asked me to go out for dinner with them with my son. We had the greatest time. Everybody knew in the place that we were in the clothing business. They were dressed spectacularly. My son and I were dressed spectacularly. And most of the merchandise that we carry in our store comes from this particular company. Well, we have many others. We like to mix it up, but they've been a huge help. And when you're looking for fabulous clothing and long-term relationships that we have with our suppliers, second to none, you got to come to Tom's Place. And this weekend, we're open on Saturday and Sunday regular hours. And Monday, it's Kensington time. I hope I can go out with all my grandchildren.
1: Oh, so
0: and
1: sweet.
0: And they all like to get dressed.
1: Fantastic. Thank you so much, Tom. Giridis merchandise, Italian suits, trousers, shirts, Italian shirts, and family businesses. That's what it was all about this morning. And, you know, family businesses, they are sustained. They're in it for the long run. And Tom is. And why? Because he's got prices that you will love and beautiful merchandise. Get yourself down there, 190 Baldwin Street in Kensington Market, Tom's Place. He's going to suit you.
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CPE Box, Sonata in E minor, the third movement, the Andantino, with Marc-André Amelin at the piano. And CPE Box was really taking the whole Baroque thing right into the classical era. Just gorgeous piece. And speaking of gorgeous, we had before that John Barry's Out of Africa, the main theme, with the City of Prague Philharmonic, conducted by Nick Rains. It's 8:33 on Classical Mornings. I'm Jean Stillwell. It's time for your arts update. And for this morning's update, I want to look beyond the Canadian Opera Company's main stage productions, because the COC is doing an extraordinary amount of work throughout the community. Last season alone, its community partnerships and programs team served more than 18,000 young people and community members. It worked with 63 partners across 17 programs and welcomed 191 schools and community groups into its spaces. And those numbers represent real opportunities. The Canadian Opera Company's wonderful free concert series, Opera Lab, with interactive workshops connected to main stage dress rehearsals, student dress rehearsals that allow young people to witness the creation of an opera. The Showcase series, which celebrates and amplifies voices of color. And the Ensemble Studio, which provides intensive professional development for emerging Canadian opera artists. And this month, the COC will unveil a new land acknowledgement commission at the Four Seasons Centre for the Performing Arts. The artist is Q-Rock Quentin Komanda, an Anishinaabe multidisciplinary artist and cultural educator for Nipissing First Nation. Inspired by the Seven Grandfather Teachings, his site-specific installation will feature seven original digital artworks across the windows at southwest corner of the Four Seasons Centre, available to everyone to see, along with a complimentary indoor artwork and a time-lapse film documenting the creative process. The COC describes land acknowledgement not as a singular act, but as an ongoing relationship, one require listening, learning, and meaningful collaboration. This new commission makes that relationship visible through Indigenous art, teaching, and storytelling. There is an enormous amount happening at the Canadian Opera Company beyond the opera themselves, opening doors, developing artists, welcoming young people, and building meaningful connections across our community. You can discover much more at coc.ca.

0: Georg Philipp Telemann, the finale from the Oboe d'Amore Concerto in G major. Thomas Stacey was playing the Oboe d'Amore with the Toronto Chamber Orchestra conducted by Kevin Mallon. And before that, Vivaldi's Concerto in E major, number one. We heard spring, it was from his spring concerto. We heard the final movement with Joshua Bell playing the violin and the Academy of St. Martin in the Fields. The New Classical FM is the official radio sponsor of An Evening Under Harvest Skies, October 4, starting at 4:30 p.m. This is a six-course vegan gourmet dinner and gala reception in the countryside in support of Pegasus Animal Sanctuary in Port Perry, just east of Toronto. The evening includes an opportunity to meet all the animals, a gourmet dinner in the barn, oh, sounds nice, a wine bar, better, music, and a silent and live auction all beneath the colorful autumn skies. Help our animal friends. For more information or to order tickets, go to pegasussanctuary.com. And now we're going to turn to a traffic update.
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2: The 401 westbound collectors at Avenue Road, a stall vehicle sitting in the right lane, and 427 southbound ramp to Langstaff, a stall vehicle in the right lane. Eastbound QE past third line, stall vehicle, you guessed it, right lane is blocked, so keeping all that in mind. We've also got in-town issues still in place. Westbound Finch is closed past Warden, all for a crash. 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I'm Lisa Edwards with traffic on the New Classical FM.
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0: Wow, how about that for playing? It almost sounded like an orchestra. Howard Shelley was at the piano, very busy. Felix Mendelssohn's Capriccio in F sharp minor, fabulous piece of music. Now we're going to turn to Lisa Edwards for a traffic update, and Jeremy Logan has the 10 o'clock, 9 o'clock news.
1: The 401 westbound collectors at Avenue Road is stall in the right lane, and 427 southbound ramp to Langstaff. Again, that right lane stall. QAA eastbound past third line. Again, that right lane stall. A little bit of maintenance on the go this morning along Highway 400 northbound through 88. A couple of right lanes were blocked at last check from MTO. And keep in mind, from Toronto Police, Finch remains closed west of Warden, all for a collision. At Sunnybrook, you're the reason clinical trials are giving tens of thousands of people hope and while they're transformed care. Give today at yourthereason.ca. 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
2: Thank you, Lisa. And good morning. I'm Jeremy Logan with your 9 o'clock news on the new Classical FM. Where it is 9 o'clock right now. A mix of sun and cloud, that's what you're getting for your Friday, September 4th, with a chance of showers and a high of 26 degrees. Right now, it is 19 degrees Celsius in Toronto. In the news, we Canadians are getting the latest look at the jobs market. In a just-released report, Statistics Canada says the economy lost 42,000 jobs in August, falling short of economists' expectations for a modest gain and leaving the unemployment rate unchanged at 6.4%. The drop in employment stops short a strong run for the labor market, which added 181,000 jobs from April through July. The manufacturing industry has been hit hard by U.S. tariffs, but the sector proved to be a surprise pocket of strength in August with a gain of 22,000 jobs. The StatsCan report also says the share of people who were unemployed as a result of a layoff is down from a year ago, but that rate is higher in industries reliant on U.S. demand for exports. The governing Ford PCs won 2 out of 3 of Thursday's by-elections in Hamilton East, Stony Creek, and in York Simcoe, while the opposition New Democrats won the Toronto riding of Scarborough Southwest. Pollster David Valentin at Liaison Strategies says the Trump bump very likely helped Doug Ford in Hamilton East Stony Creek. The PCs were at 17% support in that riding in July, climbing to 47% support in August when the premier was engaged in a war of words with the U.S. president after failed trade negotiations. NDP leader Marit Stiles was at the Victory Party in Scarborough Southwest and appeared surprised by the decision made by voters in Hamilton, Stony Creek.
3: The people of Hamilton East, Stony Creek deserve to be better represented than this. They are struggling, and I certainly heard that on the doorsteps every single day. Monique Taylor will keep working hard, I know, for that community. We are not done yet.
2: For his part, Premier Doug Ford says by-election results in the two PC ridings show that voters are backing a party they trust to fight for Ontario in tough economic times. According to Elections Ontario's unofficial by-election results, the voter turnout across all three races was just over 25%. Olivia Chow has said she wouldn't start campaigning for re-election until after Labor Day. But Toronto's mayor has apparently had a change of heart. As reported in the Toronto Star, a statement from Chow's campaign team says if she's re-elected, she will keep property tax rates at or around inflation every year. It goes on to say that would be a much lower figure than her first years in office, which included a record 9.5% in 2024 and 6.9% in 2025. Chow's highest-profile challenger, Brad Bradford, has repeatedly criticized her overall tax rate since she took office, at times citing how she promised a modest increase in her first campaign. Bradford has not yet pledged a specific percentage or cap for raising residential property taxes in his campaign platform. But lesser-known challenger, Chris Alexander, recently promised he would not raise property taxes during his first 2 years as mayor. The election is October 26th. Well, navigating insurance can be overwhelming as Toronto residents and residents across southern Ontario continue cleaning up after Wednesday's destructive storm. Amanda Dean is with the Insurance Bureau of Canada and offers this advice for homeowners.

0: homeowners who are dealing with damage or flooding, starting with calling your insurance representative as soon as possible.
1: At that point, you will be assigned an adjuster, and you will be in the queue for that claims cleanup. There's a lot of cleanup that will have to take place. So your adjuster can talk you through what that process looks like. And at that point, that's an important point when you can talk about whether you are physically able to start doing some of those measures to stop further damage from happening.
0: For flood-related damages, homeowners should make sure they have the added overland water coverage and potentially sewer backup coverage, depending on how water entered the home. Wednesday's storm brought on strong winds and dumped more than 100 millimeters of rain in some parts of Toronto and southern Ontario, prompting widespread power outages and flooding. It also hailed in some areas. On the global markets, Asian shares finished trading mostly in the green. European stocks are mixed, as are U.S. futures. The Canadian dollar is trading at 72 cents U.S. It is 9:05. Taking a look at your Classical FM weather forecast, it'll be a mix of sun and cloud for your Friday, September 4th, with a chance of showers and a high of 26 degrees. Partly cloudy tonight, still with a chance of showers, a low of 16. Tomorrow, a sun-cloud mix, along with a chance of showers, the high of 25. Currently, it is 19 degrees Celsius in Toronto and 18 degrees across the board in Coburg and Collingwood. I'm Jeremy Logan. 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

0: That was the gavotte from Sergei Prokofiev's Romeo and Juliet, performed by the marvelous Toronto Symphony Orchestra, conducted by Jukka-Pekka Saarister. Welcome to the final hour of Classical Mornings on the new Classical FM. I'm Jean Stillwell. Our big piece is the beautiful Adagio in G minor by Rimo Giazzotto, who was born on this day in 1910. We'll hear it performed by the Royal Philharmonic Orchestra, conducted by Charles Rosenkranz, a little later in the hour. Now, if you're looking for a movie recommendation this weekend, Mark Glassman's an award-winning film programmer, author, and editor, and one of Canada's most respected voices on film and culture. Every Friday, he joins us to review the latest releases and separates the must-sees from the misses. But this morning, it's a little bit different. Morning, Mark.
1: Good morning. Yes, Jean, and it is a bit different. It's the beginning of TIFF. Well, it's not. TIFF begins next week. But what's interesting is, and I thought it'd be interesting for all of our listeners, even those who don't necessarily go to the cinemas during TIFF, that there's a lot going on in the city. This is a Toronto that has become galvanized by the Toronto Film Festival over the years. And so this weekend,

0: in Yorkville, there will be a pedestrianized street and a tribute to TIFF. And then, of course, next weekend, there will be the so-called Festival Street on King Street West. So a lot to look forward to. Let's talk about this weekend first.
1: Okay.
0: It's Hazleton Avenue to Bel Air Street in Yorkville. So right in deep, darkest or brightest Yorkville, depending upon your attitude. It's closed. Starting this evening and off and on throughout the whole weekend, Saturday and Sunday. There will be multimedia presentations, kind of bring, you know, back in the early days, Gene, Yorkville was really the place for TIFF, then
2: buzzing.
0: Called the festival.
2: Yeah.
0: And so there's a thing called TIFF 50 Timescape, and there will be archival installations, a little bit of interactive displays, some short films by local filmmakers. And the big thing is the Casa Loma Orchestra is going to be playing a lot of the film soundtracks from some of the biggest hits over the years.
2: That's marvelous.
0: Yeah. So that will be great, won't it?
2: Yes.
0: So that's this weekend. And actually, you know, obviously Yorkville, nice to walk around.
2: For sure.
0: And nice to remember back to the early days of the Toronto Film Festival.
2: No question.
0: Now, next weekend, starting September 10th through the 13th, King Street West becomes Festival Street.
2: Mm-hmm.
0: And you're able to eat great food, see local art, participate in community activities, and see some memorable films. Remember films? I am supposed to talk about films, aren't I?
2: Yes.
0: So it turns out that there are some films available for free at David Pico Square, one per night throughout the festival, starting on the 10th, but continuing through the 19th.
2: Fantastic.
0: And some of the highlights include Charlie Chaplin's City Lights on September 10th.
2: Interesting.
0: Alfred Hitchcock's Aversive Strangers on the Train on the 14th.
2: Oh, wow.
0: Willy Wonka and the Chocolate Factory on the 18th. And Jim Henson's The Great Muppet Caper on the 19th.
2: Marvelous.
0: So these are all free, and you can just see them in the park, and it's throughout the whole festival. They're also showing experimental works by people like Phil Hoffman and Martin Heath, local heroes, and those are free as well. For those interested in Federico Fellini, and who doesn't love Fellini, there's a little interactive display that's actually going on throughout the festival as well, again on King Street.
2: Marvelous.
0: And it's called the Fellini Forever Educational Touring Museum. And you're able to see everything from his eyeglasses to examples of his drawings. He was a great draftsman.
2: Uh-huh.
0: And you're able to see some examples of that work, too.
2: Terrific.
0: So that's lovely. Yeah. And then food. Let's not forget food.
2: Oh, I never do.
0: They have food sellers in markets throughout.
2: Mm-hmm.
0: This is on the first weekend, the 10th to the 13th. Festival Street Food Market. And there'll be food from Eataly and Greta and all kinds of independent merchants. So one can walk around and eat.
2: It sounds yummy.
0: Important. Festival Street is playing, has a lot of DJs. I don't think they're going to be doing any classical music, but they have people like Cosmic Cat and DJ Kevin and Jamie Lee Santos. Not perhaps Gene Stillwell or Mark Glassman, but, you know, music. People will enjoy it, I'm sure.
2: Oh, well.
0: There's an installation as well, which is supposed to be a living archive of collective memory.
2: Marvelous.
0: Otherwise known as cinema.
2: Oh, fantastic.
0: So, lots to look at, lots to enjoy, and lots to just kind of wander around the street and celebrate Toronto.
2: Love
0: and
2: it. Absolutely. Mark, thank you so much. That sounds fantastic.
0: It should be a lot of fun.
2: You bet.
0: And the price is right.
2: It sure is. Mark, thanks a lot. Mark Glassman is our award-winning resident film critic, and you can hear him every Friday on Classical Mornings with his film picks for the weekend. You can also find his written reviews at classicalfm.ca. And now we turn to music by Matteo Albenis with his Sonata in D Major performed by Alicia de la Roja.

0: Matteo Albini's Sonata in D Major with the wonderful, marvelous pianist, Alicia de la Roja. It is 9:16 on Classical Mornings. I'm Jean Stillwell. We've got music coming up by Rachmaninoff and Kreisler, a piece called Preghiera, or what it means prayer, with Gidon Kramer, a violinist, and Daniel Trifonov at the piano. But first, our traffic update.
1: The QEW eastbound past third line is stalled, vehicles sitting in the right lane, leaving for heavier backups from before third line. Southbound 427 ramp to Langstaff is stalled transport. We've got a right lane blocked. Again, a couple of delays along that off ramp. The 401 currently problem free, but we do have eastbound 401 delays now from just before the 427 past Dixon Martin Grove. Slowdowns through Keele. Westbound 401, patchy Scarborough delays. We've also got heavier delays now from Leslie through to about Bathurst. Finch is closed west of Warden for a collision. 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Offer ends September 22nd. I'm Lisa Edwards with traffic on the new Classical FM.
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It was music by Rachmaninoff Kreisler in that Kreisler's arrangement of themes from Rachmaninoff's Piano Concerto No. 2, a piece called Preghiera or Prayer. Gidon Kremer was the violinist and Daniel Trifonoff was at the piano. And now to talk about our big piece, we have, it comes with one of classical music's great mysteries. For generations, this was known as Albinoni's Adagio. Rimo Cecotto, an Italian musicologist and Albinoni scholar, said he had reconstructed it from a small fragment of an unknown Albinoni sonata preserved in Dresden after the Second World War. But Cecotto never produced that fragment, and no record of it has ever been found in the Dresden Library. Many scholars now believe the Adagio was Cecotto's own creation. Whatever its origins, its emotional power is undeniable. Here is Rimo Cecotto's Adagio in G minor, performed by the Royal Philharmonic Orchestra, conducted by Charles Rosencrantz.

And that was our big piece this morning. Remo Giazzotto's Adagio in G minor, and Remo Giazzotto was born on this day in 1910. We heard the Royal Philharmonic Orchestra playing with Charles Rosencrantz conducting. It's 9:38 on Classical Mornings. I'm Jean Stillwell. We're going to turn to the music of Alexander Borodin now. The Scherzo from the String Quartet No. 2 in D major. I Musici di Montréal is playing with Yuli Turovsky conducting.

0: Music by Alexander Borodin, the Scherzo section from the String Quartet No. 2 in D major. I Musici di Montréal was playing with Yuli Turovsky conducting. It's 9:43 on Classical Mornings. I'm Jean Stillwell. More great music is on the way, but first, a traffic update.
1: The 401 westbound collectors at Trafalgar, collision blocking two right lanes, and good news, 427 southbound ramp to Langstaff, stalled transport in two right lanes gone, and eastbound QE past third line, a stalled vehicle in the right lane also out of there. Fringe is still closed west of Warden Hall for a collision. Eastern Avenue west of Leslie also problems to work around. There's a life on every bike. 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

0: A double shot of movie music there. This was John Williams, the suite from The Patriot, 2000 war action film starring Mel Gibson. Keith Lockhart was the conductor of the Boston Pops for that. And before that, from the 1965 movie La Vie de Chateau, the main theme by Michel Legrand, played by Alexandre Tarot at the piano and the St. Cecilia National Academy Orchestra, Antonio Pappano was conducting. And that's it for us on Classical Mornings. I'm your host, Jean Stillwell. On behalf of Jeremy and me, I want to thank you for joining us on the program today. We're back on Monday on Classical Mornings from 6 to 10. Daniel Vukovsky is up next with the Jukebox, and Jeremy has the 10 o'clock news, and have a wonderful Labor Day.
1: Thank you, Jean. And good morning. I am Jeremy Logan with your 10 o'clock news on the new Classical FM. Where it is 10 o'clock right now. A mix of sun and cloud is what you can reasonably expect for your Friday, September 4th, with a chance of showers and a high of 26 degrees. Right now, it is 20 degrees Celsius in Toronto, with the Humidex value feeling more like 24. In the news, we begin with the latest in the race for Toronto's next mayor. Confirmed by her team, Olivia Chow will not attend a mayoral debate next week about anti-Semitism and other public safety concerns. It is another example of the incumbent mayor not taking anti-Jewish hate seriously and marks the latest challenge Chow has faced in navigating local concerns about anti-Semitism in the wake of the Hamas terror attacks on Israel almost 3 years ago. The debate, hosted by Jewish Lawyers of Canada, is scheduled for Tuesday and would give candidates a chance to, quote, explain how they would confront anti-Semitism and hate, strengthen public safety, protect community institutions, and ensure residents can participate in civic life. According to police statistics, 80% of hate crimes in Toronto are made up of anti-Jewish occurrences. Chow's main rival in the October 26th election, Brad Bradford, has confirmed he will take part, as has lesser-known and supported candidate Chris Alexander. In a statement released Thursday, Chow's campaign spokesperson says the mayor is not formally launching her re-election bid until September 9th, a day after the debate, and that she will not be participating in any debates or candidate events before then. In a contradictory move, a statement from Chow's campaign team published in the Toronto Star this morning says if she's reelected, she will keep property tax rates at or around the rate of inflation every year for a second term. In international news, it is described as a miracle in the mud in Nepal. Two men have been recovered from a tunnel more than a week after they had first been trapped near the Nepali mountainside. ABC's James Longman is on the scene.
2: Two men have been found alive 9 days after that catastrophic landslide devastated Nepal and Tibet. Video shows about a dozen rescuers pulling the men from a narrow hole in the ground. They're hydropower workers stuck in the tunnels filled with the mud and debris from that massive wall of water that swept through these valleys. Both men are reportedly in a stable condition, but with injuries to their arms and legs, they were airlifted to the hospital in Kathmandu.
1: James Longman reporting. On Wednesday, we learned from Global Affairs Canada, a Canadian citizen previously reported missing in flash flooding in Nepal had been located and is safe. The agency said it is aware of 29 other Canadians and permanent residents in Nepal and Tibet whose whereabouts remain unknown. Well, it was a traumatic event that changed the world forever. The 2001 September 11th terror attacks took the lives of 2,977 people, including 24 Canadians, and next week marks the 25th anniversary. Maureen Basnicki is a Canadian who lost her husband, Ken Basnicki, in the Twin Towers attack.
3: Terrorism has not ended, sadly. We have not won the war against terrorism. The 9/11 attacks was the attack that said, demonstrated in the global community, world, we have a problem. We have a big problem. And we must not stop to find everything possible to prevent it from happening again.
1: Listen for Libby Znaimer's full conversation with Maureen Basnicki on the Zoomer Week in Review tomorrow and Sunday at noon on our sister station, Zoomer Radio. In business news, as we first reported last hour, Canada's economy shed 42,000 jobs in August, stalling the previously hot labor market, putting an end to a streak that saw 181,000 jobs added from April through July. Statistics Canada's latest labor force survey also says the unemployment rate held steady at 6.4% last month. August's losses fall short of economists' expectations for a gain of 15,000 positions. Meantime, the American job market rebounded in August as employers added a surprising 162,000 jobs. The unemployment rate stateside stayed at 4.1%. Taking a look now at the opening market numbers, the TSX down 174 points to 36,459. Dow Jones in the red 117 points to 53,569. NASDAQ off 4 points to 23,000.

0: 6,580, while the Canadian dollar is trading at 72.2 cents U.S., and oil down $2.28 to $89.02 the barrel. It is 10:05, taking a look at your classical FM weather forecast. It'll be a mix of sun and cloud for your Friday, September 4th, with a chance of showers, a high of 26 degrees. Partly cloudy tonight, still with a chance of showers, a low of 16. Tomorrow, a sun-cloud mix with a chance of showers, a high of 25. Currently, it is 20 degrees Celsius in Toronto with the Humidex value feeling more like 24. 21 in Cobourg, feeling 23, and 19 degrees in Collingwood. 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

The music of Tchaikovsky. That's the Andantino from Symphony No. 4, Colorado Symphony Orchestra. Tchaikovsky before his existential crisis, almost like a series of questions there in the bassoon register. Right there, again and again, kind of brooding that theme, but the melody just floats along there. Love that recording also. Colorado Symphony Orchestra, Marin Alsop. And just before that, Gabriel Fauré, the Sicilienne, another haunting one there. Yo-Yo Ma on the cello, and Catherine Stott on the piano. Well, welcome to Friday. I'm your host, Daniel Vnukovsky, heading into the long Labor Day weekend, and last day to get your requests in for this week. Unofficial last weekend of summer, I guess you can call it that way. One final cottage weekend, maybe one last swim, one more barbecue before September really takes over. Maybe you're heading north or just chilling out today. Welcome to the club. What can we play for you? You can call me 416-963-5996, jukebox at classicalfm.ca for emails. Speaking of which, Susan writes in from Fergus, please play the theme song from the movie The Thornbirds. Haven't heard that one in ages.

0: Wonderful. Two pianists there, an orchestra sounding like they're underwater. Aquarium from the Carnival of the Animals by Camille Saint-Saëns. And just before that, we heard the Thornbirds' main theme, Henry Mancini, a classic there from Susan out in Fergus today, wishing you a wonderful weekend. It's 10:26. I'm your host, Daniel Vnukovsky. If there's something we can play for you, let me know what that is. Jukebox@classicalfm.ca. The phones are also open. Last day for the long weekend. Put your prelude to the weekend request in. What can that be? 416-963-5996. Some Dvorak coming up, some Debussy for your listening pleasure. Just music to calm down and enjoy that little moment for yourselves this morning. Let's cue up that Debussy. Next up, I have a version actually for guitar. Remember, the girl with the flaxen hair works really well on the guitar. Next up.
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Always love that slight sway in the sound, something the piano can't quite do there, although it was scored originally for the piano, one of the Debussy preludes called The Girl with the Flaxen Hair. That was David Russell, the art of the modern guitar. 10:34. Welcome to the Classical Jukebox. It's your host, Daniel Vnukovsky, here, settling into your requests. Some very cheerful, some reflective. Never know which way our jukebox may sway. So you can help me curate this show by phoning in now, 416-963-5996, or write to jukebox at classicalfm.ca. While we're waiting for that call, here's Ala writing in. It's a beautiful Friday before the long weekend. Let's bring some excitement into the weekend with the Excursion Train Polka. This one's by Johann Strauss Jr.

0: Funny enough, that music wasn't actually written for the Deer Hunter. The little piece found the movie that would eventually make it famous. That's the cavatina from Deer Hunter, Stanley Myers, and John Williams playing the guitar there with the studio orchestra. You're listening to the New Classical FM. Fun little polka before that. That was quite witty. Excursion Train Polka with the ensemble Wien Berlin. Thank you, Ella, for that request. Any beautiful Friday music you would like to hear? I need your help to fill up a few slots here. You can send me a note to jukebox@classicalfm.ca or phone 416-963-5996. All right, well, let me know what's going on. Garden cleanup, round of golf. What are you up to for that long weekend ahead? Okay, let's cue up some more film themes. Some Dvorak will lighten up the atmosphere also. A scherzo coming your way next.
1: 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You know that quote by Ram Dass, we're all just walking each other home. Well, this week we're walking home with the beloved Welsh baritone Bryn Terfel and the great, big, beautiful 300-voice Mormon Tabernacle Choir of Salt Lake City from their album Homeward Bound, supersized, inspiring arrangements of folk songs, hymns, and spirituals. 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
0: We start in Lisbon, then off to Porto, the beautiful city of bridges. 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I'm Daniel Vnukovsky, host

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There's the scherzo giving us a nice prelude to the weekend Dvorak Serenade for Strings, Sir Neville Mariner and the Academy of St. Martin in the Fields. I'm your host, Daniel Vnukovsky, 1051. Welcome to the show. If there's something we can play for you, help me out here. I have a few slots I need to fill out. Jukebox at classicalfm.ca. You can also call me, 416-963-5996. I have one from David in Toronto for that understated score. It's the music from Il Postino. The Argentine composer Luis Bacalov scored this one, and it won him the Oscar. So the music just seems to breathe that kind of Mediterranean air that the film is based on. Quite a poignant history, actually. I learned this recently. One of the stars in the movie, Massimo Troisi, he literally just passed away filming right after the film was completed. So this is Joshua Bell with the main theme music and Vanessa Perez on the piano.

0: Vilano, some Renaissance Spanish music embedded in that one. And now, A Beautiful Mind, that movie. Yes, James Horner classic right there. And that's from Robin today to help kick off the Labor Day weekend. Beautiful music. And there's that childlike wonder in that music all throughout the film. And by the time you get to the end, well, I confess I actually watched that one on my plane trip back home here to Collingwood. So, that's one of those that gets me every time. If that ending gets to you, you're in good company. Nash receives finally all that recognition he has spent his life seeking. And then when you have that Nobel Prize speech, you know, the ceremony, when he just gently turns away from mathematics and just towards Alicia, acknowledging that love, that human connection. Well, that gets me every time. I can only watch that movie once every 10 years. And you know that awkward moment when you're sitting there in a plane and tear starts running down your cheek, you're trying to look normal. You know, you're wondering if anybody around you, any of the other rows are watching, so you just start looking out the window. Yep, everything's normal here. Okay, 1106, welcome to the jukebox. If there's something we can play for you, jukebox@classicalfm.ca, drop me a line or call 416-963-5996. It's Daniel here with you. Another hour of great music coming up ahead with a presto starting us off. That's the music of Haydn.
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0: Some late Haydn there, that characteristic wit, that charm of Haydn, a finale presto from Symphony No. 102, Chamber Orchestra of Europe in performance there. That music just kind of reminds me of galloping. Did you also get that impression? Something about that repeated figure there, those rapid repeated notes, remind me of another work, another jukebox favorite, by the way. That's the William Tell that would just come about three decades after that music. You wonder if there's any parallel there. Same exhilarating feeling. Well, here we are leading to a long weekend up ahead. What's happening in your world? What can we play for you to keep that charm on our show today? Maybe you're tackling the garden, cutting the grass. I'm just talking about my list here. So you can add to that. Let me know what that late summer feeling is for you. 416-963-5996. You can also write to jukebox at classicalfm.ca. It's Daniel here with you. And somebody's ringing in. Let's grab it. Good morning. Who do we have on the line? Hi, Lane. Welcome to the show. Yeah, how have you been?
1: Oh, no reason, so I guess I'm at 80. I guess I'm winning.
0: Sound terrific at 80.
1: Okay.
0: What can we play for you today?
1: Bugler's Holiday. However, I have a question for you. Why is it called Bugler's when it's right on top?
0: Bugler's Holiday, Leroy Anderson.
1: Yeah, and it's three trumpets.
0: Trumpets, right. Yeah, so it's a tongue-in-cheek title. The bugler's normal job includes those military calls and signals, but here Anderson's basically reimagining it for three trumpeters on holiday, off their duty, off duties, basically, off duty showing off the trumpet.
1: Okay.
0: Typical Anderson.
1: Yeah, I know it's a trumpet piece, but he calls it bugle, and when I tried looking it up online, you know, what the hell, why?
0: Yeah.
1: Okay.
0: Yeah, it's a fun little piece. Great, good one for Labor Day coming up. Talk about restful holiday music. Perfect.
1: Okay.
0: Any special plans for your weekend coming up?
1: Well, I just dropped my daughter off at work at the University of Guelph.
0: Okay.
1: Now I'm going to go up to Grand River and win some money.
0: All right.
1: Yeah.
0: Hey, we're rooting for you. Looking forward to the good news next week.
1: Yeah.
0: A wealthy Lane joining us.
1: Yeah.
0: Hey, all the best. You have a fantastic weekend. Good luck out there. Cheers.
1: You too. Have a good day.

That's a fascinating work. What a great fusion there of the Catholic Mass with Argentine folk traditions. That was the Gloria movement from Misa Criolla. The Argentine composer Ariel Ramirez, Daniel Hope on the violin there with the Zurich Chamber Orchestra. And I'm just learning about some of these traditional instruments they use in that track, the charango, bombo, Andean percussion team there, bringing that unique mix to life. And it's impossible not to smile when you hear Bugler's Holiday on a Friday before a long weekend. Terrific choice there, Lane. Off-duty Bugler, essentially, is what the music is referring to. And that was classic. Leroy Anderson there for you. 11:25. All right. Terrific requests coming in. Things have really picked up here with emails, phones ringing in. Let's keep that Friday energy all the way to the finish line today. The finish line for my show, 3 p.m. Lots of opportunities to throw in a request. 416-963-5996. You can call me. 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

Well, that's the music of Handel, the Harp Concerto in B-flat, Opus 4, Number 6, Valerie Milhaud on the harp, and Les Violons du Roi, Bernard Labadie directing. It's 11:31. I'm your host, Daniel Vnukovsky, directing your jukebox, and we have some terrific Friday energy today. Lots of emails coming in here with all kinds of stories and all kinds of locations all around the world, actually. So let me pick one out here. We have West Coast, East Coast energy, and we also have somebody sailing. Yes. Hello again. We're now on the Danube River somewhere in Germany. And this is from Olivia, by the way. This is a request here. We were in Passau yesterday. We will leave our ship tomorrow afternoon, and then they're going to motor coach us somewhere in the Czech Republic. So enjoy that. I know water levels have been an issue. I just got back from Hungary, and we also had some people writing in, what are the water levels like? And they were low. Also on Lake Balaton, we had some nice water adventures there. And indeed, even during my rowboat trip there, they told us to stay away from the shoreline, about 8 meters away, because of those low water levels. So there was some ship swapping there, Olivia writes, the Viking fleet. In any case, it sounds like you're having a wonderful holiday. Thanks for checking in with us. Glad that was all sorted out. Enjoy the rest of your trip and safe travels back home. Now, the request here is in honor of Olivia's father's belated birthday, and that's for Joe Stafford singing No Other Love.

0: Nice and mischievous, just the way we like it there. That's by a fascinating composer, Louise Farrenc. Her dates 1804, 1875. Now, by the mid to late 19th century, all her colleagues, all the major composers, seem to be writing operas. Think Bizet and Rossini. But now we move forward here, and she's writing serious symphonies, chamber music, and doing it remarkably well. She was also a professor at the Paris Conservatoire for nearly 3 decades and fought to be paid the same as her male colleagues, which was really, very brave of her in 1850. And she won. She won. That's the important part of the story there. Consortium Classicum in Performance, and before that, No Other Love, Joe Stafford singing away, originally the music of Chopin. That was for Olivia, thinking of her father today, a belated birthday. It's 11:41. Okay, let me catch my breath a little. I'm putting in more of your requests for the next segment here, more stories to share, lovely musical memories. We're going to begin with a little Schumann, Violin Concerto in D minor, and from there, we move on to the world of films, orchestral classics, jukebox favorites, and great Friday energy. Hang on tight, it's the New Classical FM.
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0: The music of Robert Schumann, Langsam, that's the German word for slow. A haunting late work there. And Langsam is that very intimate, almost song-like solo violin there. The background is very, very restrained. Beautiful version there. Violin concerto in D minor with Joshua Bell and the Academy of St. Martin in the Fields. I'm your host, Daniel Vnukovsky. It is mostly sunny sky out there today, nice and comfy, 21 degrees. And a lot of great Friday energy coming into our jukebox email today. That is jukebox@classicalfm.ca. But better yet, let's have a chat. Let's see what's happening in your world. You can call me, 416-963-5996. Here's a caller. Good morning. Who do we have on the line?
1: I'm Dagmar, and I'm calling from Sudbury.
0: Dagmar, welcome. I believe you wrote in this week, right? I remember.
1: I was indeed.
0: Yeah, great. Well, great for you to connect all the way from Sudbury. Yeah, how's life treating you over there?
1: Up here, it's quite nice today. We have sun, cloud mix. It's nice, slight breeze. It's wonderful.
0: Oh, that sounds perfect.
1: Yes, my request today, Daniel, is for in honor of the anniversary of my father's passing. He was a great fan of the big bands, and his favorite of all the big bands was Glenn Miller.
0: Oh, yeah. Glenn Miller, classic, sure. Can I get your late father's name?
1: Yes, his name was Otto.
0: Otto. Well, how about we cue up a Moonlight Serenade, classic
1: that
0: Glenn Miller
1: wonderful.
0: For you today. Arthur Fiedler, Boston Pops.
1: That would be wonderful.
0: Okay. We're thinking of Otto. Thank you, Dagmar. Beautiful dedication.
1: Take
0: My
1: care
0: pleasure.
1: And have a good weekend.
0: You as well. Till next time. Take care.

0: There's a fun finale for our finale for this week, the Vincent Dandy Trio Opus 29 Anime Amici Trio in performance, and a little Glenn Miller before that. A little more dreamy than that heart swing, but a nice request there coming in from Dagmar in Sudbury, thinking of her father today, Otto, with that music. It's 12:07. I'm your host, Daniel Vnukovsky. Let me know what we can play for you. 416-963-5996 is the number to call. And we talked a little bit about sailing, water adventures, trips around the world. Well, we have a very special one coming up next fall. That's September 2027. We set sail from Porto, the beautiful city of bridges and the gateway to the Douro River Valley, which is, by the way, a UNESCO World Heritage Site. It has those rambling vineyards, those charming quintas that cling to the river, the steep sides of the river there. A beautiful, enchanted journey there. We can also taste some wines, talk about music, enjoy some curated music experiences, and even about that whole tradition of Portuguese winemaking itself. So we end in Madrid. And enjoy all these adventures along the way, savoring the flavors of both Spain and Portugal. And I will be your musical host there with a piano recital and some special curated experiences. 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We depart September 15th, 2027. 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All right, it's Enescu up next, the Romanian master with one of his masterworks. And following that, your requests.
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George Enescu, the Romanian composer's Obot, the Orfeo duo in performance, violin and piano just bouncing along there. Now, we often hear the word serenade, also ends in A-D-E, serenade. That's music to mark the evening, the twilight glow, the world settling down after a busy day. And that's an obot, which basically means a morning piece, a piece to greet the sun, to, for the sunrise. Definitely different kind of atmosphere in an obot. 1216, welcome to the Classical Jukebox. Here's some nice energy for you. It's coming all the way from Nova Scotia. Thanks for the beautiful music, writes in Sarah. I'd like to feature something for my beautiful mom, Jane, today. Maybe some Josh Groban. Yes, here we are. Josh Groban, a jukebox favorite. You raise me up. For all the beautiful moms who lift us up every day, including Jane, here is a little lift for you. Josh Groban, of course.

0: There's the humming chorus, that ticking of the clock, so well prepared by Puccini in that score. Madama Butterfly, there she is, waiting for her love to return, Andrea Ria Orchestra. And You Raise Me Up, Josh Groban, what a jukebox classic there. Thank you, Sarah, out in Nova Scotia, enjoying our program today, sending that out to her beautiful mom, Jane. I'm your host, Daniel Vnukovsky. Back to Bach after this, a short number from the Orchestral Suite Number 1. And more of your requests following that. Drop me a line, jukebox@classicalfm.ca.
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2: Vision TV has season 4 of Sister Boniface Mysteries.
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0: Another one with that kind of swing to it. Yum bada yum bada yum bada. Jazz musicians love Bach for that reason. That's the Orchestral Suite number 1 in C major, one of the dance movements with the Academy of Ancient Music. And here we are, right there in the very heart of our show. Look at that, nice and concise. 12:30, halfway point. Okay, that's when yours truly starts to catch his breath, just for a little notch here, and recalibrates the requests and puts in everything to help fill up the rest of our show. And you can help me with that. I have a few slots left here. Jukebox at classicalfm.ca, or better yet, call me, the day's still young, 416-963-5996. And just like that, we have a caller. Welcome. Who am I speaking to?
1: David.
0: Hi, David. Where are you phoning in from today?
1: I'm phoning in from Marmara.
0: Marmara. Hey, good to hear you. Are you a first-time caller? Let me get that
1: Sorry?
0: Bell ready
1: yes,
0: for you.
1: Yes, actually, I am. I've been going to call a number of times, but didn't quite get around to it either, you know, on one thing or another. Anyway, I finally called today.
0: Awesome. Good to have you.
1: I was actually a chef.
0: A chef? Okay.
1: Yes. So a number of places I worked in my working life. But yeah, now I'm retired, and yeah, it's yeah. I think my wife actually is busier than I am.
0: I hear you. Wow. Yeah. Well, a chef's job is so much more than cooking, right?

0: Right? You have to, you're
1: It is,
0: supervising the
1: it
0: whole
1: is.
0: kitchen
1: And you
0: team
1: know, you got
0: there.
1: to figure out menus, and then you know, and I cook, or I was a chef for a number of good sized resorts. So you've always got
0: Ooh.
1: different number of people.
0: Absolutely. And a lot of time pressure. Everything has to be done.
1: But so now it's gardening and golf and metal detecting.
0: Oh, okay. Didn't see that one coming. Perfect. Nice little pastime. Yeah, gardening, golf, metal detecting. Nice. All right, David, while I have you, what would you like to hear today?
1: So what I'd like to hear is something by the two cellos.
0: Sure.
1: Maybe When We Are Free, which is the theme for Gladiator.
0: Oh, that one. Yeah, I think we've played that one. Sure.
1: So you have the two cellos, right?
0: I do. Now We Are Free, Hans Zimmer. You've got it.
1: Yeah, that's it. Those, I mean, they're split up now, but still,
0: Yep.
1: they're still doing a fair bit of stuff. So
0: They still do. We have a great discography here. Nice. Love the request. Okay, well, all the best. Enjoy your weekend, whether it's gardening, golfing.
1: I'll make sure this is not my last phone call.
0: Please make sure. Hey, great chatting with you. Enjoy that retirement. Put in a
1: Yeah,
0: request
1: you
0: whenever you're
1: enjoy your
0: inspired.
1: weekend.
0: Okay, thanks. You too.
1: Bye-bye.

0: Wow, from the great writer of tangos there, that one was grand. Carlos Gardel, Mi Buenos Aires Querido, Toulouse Orchestra and Performance. And before that, Now We Are Free from the Gladiator Hans Zimmer there with two cellos in performance. David enjoying his retirement with plenty to keep him busy. It is 12:43. Daniel with you. I have a heavenly one coming your way by a young teen Fauré, Gabriel Fauré. Cantique de Jean Racine, another one of our favorites, just to give you a little calm for the early afternoon here. And following that, more of your requests right here on the jukebox with Daniel.
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Antique de Jean de Racine. What a choral classic. It's by Gabriel Fauré, a very young Fauré, only in his teens when he wrote that. You can already see him defining his unique harmonic language that would then trail him throughout his career. Daniel Hope and the German Chamber Orchestra. It's 12:52, slightly more cloudy today over yesterday, but very beautiful. 21 degrees out here in Collingwood, and we are waiting for a couple more requests here. We can fill up that show, jukebox@classicalfm.ca. Okay, how about some epic Beethoven? This comes in from Peter in Oakville today, who writes, "Yesterday was the 87th anniversary of the outbreak of World War II when the British ultimatum expired without a response. And the request is for Beethoven's 7th, which was so effectively used in the movie The King's Speech. Here is the Berlin Philharmonic, led by Claudio Abbado, the middle movement of Symphony No. 7.

0: The Piano Quintet in A, Franz Schubert, in an incredible good mood when he wrote that music. Substituting one of the cellos with a double bass there. That was Leopold String Trio, Graham Mitchell double bass, Paul Lewis on the piano. And before that, some music used in the King's Speech, Symphony Number 7, the Beethoven Allegretto. People love that one back in Beethoven's day, always requesting the entire movement be played as an encore. And we heard the Berlin Philharmonic, Claudio Abbado directing. Peter's request coming in from Oakville. Partly sunny skies. It is 105. I'm your host, Daniel Vnukovsky. Cecile Chaminade, another one of those trailblazers, also from France, coming your way. Next up, Stephen Hoff, a delightful piano interpretation of one of her gems, and a whole lot of music coming your way right here on the New Classical FM. Hang on tight.
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0: Haute de Foix, music from another era. Cécile Chaminade was very famous back in her day. There were Chaminade clubs popping up all over the States, fan clubs of her work, her virtuosity. And that was Stephen Hoff playing an unusual, poignant gem there, Haute de Foix. 112, it's your host, Daniel Vnukovsky. Welcome to the show. I'm enjoying all these requests coming in here. Some Star Trek music coming up for some Trekkers out there, and also some great film music energy beyond that, music from Spain. And we have a caller. Let's see where it takes us. Good afternoon. Who is this?
1: It's Carl Francois.
0: Carl, welcome to the show. Where are you phoning in from?
1: I'm calling from Toronto.
0: From Toronto?
1: Yes.
0: All right. I think you're a first-time requester. Let me ring that bell for you.
1: Thank you, Daniel. I've been listening to you for a while. I was listening when they passed the torch to you. So.
0: Oh, nice. Great to have you. What is that now? Close to 5 years.
1: That's right. Yeah.
0: Time flies. Yeah.
1: Yes, time flies.
0: Well, Carl, what brings you in? What would you like to hear?
1: Like, I'm recovering from multiple myeloma, and I just wanted something kind of in the light of resurrection, you know?
0: Yeah.
1: I kind of came across, which I listened to, you know, the Sonata of Beethoven 31? Opus 110?
0: Opus 110. Oh, yeah. Late Beethoven.
1: Exactly, yeah.
0: Yeah. That is a stunning, one of my favorite Beethoven sonatas, that triumphant finale at the end.
1: That's right.
0: It's just Beethoven fighting to the end. A resilient spirit. Yeah.
1: And that's where I'm at right now, you know, because I did all
0: gotcha.
1: The cell and chemotherapy at the Princess Margaret. So I'm in recovery.
0: Okay.
1: Yeah, I'm in remission right now. So
0: in remission. Okay. Well, we wish you continued strength, a steady recovery. Good to hear you're in good hands there with the Princess Margaret.
1: Thank you so very much, Daniel.
0: My pleasure. Okay, well, let me cue up a movement here from that sonata, number 31. And send you some healing energy today.
1: Yes, Daniel, thank you so much.
0: My pleasure. And call us anytime you need a lift. Take care.
1: Sure, thank you.
0: Okay.
1: Take care, Daniel. Have a wonderful day.
0: You as well.

0: Piano Sonata number 31, the Opus 110, opening movement, and that's quite a long description that Beethoven writes, moderato cantabile, molto espressivo, and that means singingly with much expression, and it's very warm and serene, even for late Beethoven, just almost like a hymn, that opening. Mitsuko Uchida at the piano. Mark had a wonderful show on Monday with some new music, exploring her recent discography there. Terrific Japanese pianist. I'm your host, Daniel Vnukovsky. If you have a special request, drop me a line, jukebox@classicalfm.ca. Sending Carl some healing energy there with that one. Beethoven is always inspiring all throughout the year. Okay, we have some Star Trek music coming up next. Star Trek 4. It is for one of our listeners. And following that, we have more Jukebox favorites right here on Daniel's Classical Jukebox, New Classical FM.
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Happy birthday, Marjorie. That comes in from Jen today. And for any OG Trekkers, that was for you out there. The Voyage Home from Star Trek IV, scored by Leonard Rosenman. And we have some great requests here. Wow, where do we go from here? Let's see. Mary Lou in Trent Hills, 40 plus years, new Classical FM listeners. Wow. Great to have you on board today. And a nice note here, doing the dreaded garage cleanup today, made more palatable by your wonderful program. Now, the children have flown off to their destinations, daughter off to Spain, son to Japan. So take your pick. Let's go with your daughter going to Spain here. I have some great Spanish music for you. Here is the ritual fire dance from El Amor Brujo, as Spanish as it gets. Fiery Spanish rhythms in this ballet. Let's hear it with the Asturias Symphony Orchestra.

0: Classic John Williams, Jurassic Park. That was a nice request coming in from Valerie, Cincinnati Pops Orchestra, Eric Kunzel directing. And Valerie's son is heading into his third year of a PhD in evolutionary biology in Manchester. Proud mother writing in today, studying the very thing he's loved since childhood, dinosaurs. And that's the music that brings them to tears. Just before that, some Spanish energy. That was a request coming in from Mary Lou. And her daughter off to Spain. With that, we played the ritual fire dance from El Amor Brujo, Manuel de Falla there, Asturias Symphony Orchestra. Okay, nothing like proud parents watching their sons, daughters out there finding their unique pathway in this world. And speaking of Spain, well, listen closely. If that has been a destination on your bucket list or you're planning a trip at some point next year, we have a special trip, a cruise coming up, and it is with fellow New Classical FM listeners. I'll be your musical host next September 2027 for Portugal and Spain. 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Just imagine sipping a glass of Porto, cruising one of Europe's most spectacular river valleys, the Douro River Valley, and enjoying some unforgettable conversation and sights and sounds along the way. Okay, there is more. There is more great music, ancient airs and dances coming up, and more of your favorites right here on the New Classical FM.
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0: Respighi taking those old Italian dance forms and rescoring them. One of the great transformations of the early 20th century. Il Conte Orlando there, performed by the St. Paul Chamber Orchestra. I'm your host, Daniel Vnukovsky. Welcome to the Classical FM. It's the Classical Jukebox where we play your requests. Phone line is open for any phone requests. Here's an incoming call. Good afternoon. Who do we have on the line?
1: It's Jack, Daniel.
0: Hi, Jack. Welcome.
1: Thank you. It's Jack from Port Perry.
0: Oh, Jack, Port Perry.
1: I listen to you all the time. Was on your cruise, not the Zoomer cruise, but the 96 with Mark, and certainly Christopher Randall, your marketing guru, and he was
0: Oh,
1: on
0: yeah.
1: And so

0: How was it with the thunder all around?
1: Well, I can tell you, getting down there was just a wild experience because the wind and rain and
0: right.
1: I was lucky. We have a truck here at the Pegasus Animal Sanctuary, and if I didn't have that, I think I'd have ended up in the ditch. It was really
0: quite
1: deep.
0: Quite a show out there, wasn't it? Dramatic, yeah.
1: But, you know, once we got on the boat and everything, there was even a sunset, you know, and everybody was saying, oh, and the cruise in the harbor, it was beautiful. And
0: beautiful. The one upside is you get rewarded with this breathtaking sunset after a storm like that.
1: Well, and definitely it was well worth it. The food was fabulous. The Odyssey, they've sort of revamped it, and that was a good thing. And
0: good.
1: I have to have a plug here for you folks. You're our media sponsors for a major function we've got coming up October 4th with here at the Pegasus Animal Sanctuary in Port Perry.
0: We've been promoting that. Yeah.
1: Absolutely, and I know that I guess it was Christopher who supported, I guess, our pitch for supporting the sanctuary, and it's working out really well. We've got
0: We're
1: going into our 10th year, so you folks have been supporting us for the past probably 4 or 5, and just my hats off to Christopher for all the work he's been doing for it as well.
0: What a great way to help our animal friends out there. You get to meet them, you enjoy a gourmet dinner, and I think, if I remember correctly, a 6-course gourmet dinner in the countryside. Beautiful.
1: We have some really great people that are going to be, I guess, preparing. And Trish Patterson is sort of the vegan guru, and she has great experience. And we just tickle pink by having people like her support us, as well as Christopher and you guys.
0: All right. I'm going to plug that website one more time, PegasusSanctuary.com, for any details.
1: Now, John Denver and Placido Domingo, Perhaps Love, that you play it.
0: All right, let's go Perhaps Love. Nice.
1: Yeah, that's
0: Friday treat for us all. Okay, Jack, all the best for all the good work you do there. And thanks for feedback. Yeah, appreciate that. Both for the classical cruise, I'll pass it on to Mark, and your upcoming October 4th gala.
1: Yeah, if you ever find yourself out Port Perry Way, you have a VIP tour on us, Daniel.
0: Thank you. Appreciate that. Cheers. All the best.
1: Thanks again, Daniel.
0: Take care. Okay, take care.
1: Bye-bye.

0: Little calm before your long weekend. The Largo from the New World Symphony there from Cynthia in Toronto, one of her beloved pieces of orchestral music. That's Dvorak who wrote that in the New World and the Budapest Festival Orchestra in performance. A little Baba Yeh too before that came in from Laurel, who writes, it always lifts me up, always makes me want to dance around. Jukebox, we have more familiar favorites coming your way, beginning with a favorite encore piece. Next up, it is the Chardash, kicking off our final hour of the Jukebox. Stay tuned. Keep that dial on the New Classical FM.
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1: 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Beautiful music for a crazy world.

Okay, I am beaming with requests today. There's the famous encore, Csárdás, the music of Monti, an Italian who captured those Hungarian rhythms, Jozsef Sakonoff, and the London Festival Orchestra. Okay, get ready for some Beethoven, some Purcell, some inspiring song and dance. Okay, let's go with the dance first. Brazilian vibe in this one, Brasileira from Scaramouche. You need two pianists to pull this one off. It's by Darius Mio, and we're going to go with the Lebec sisters. For you, Susan in Toronto.

0: A wonderful palate cleanser by Johann Pfeiffer, the German composer from the late Baroque, lived all the way to early classicism there in the 18th century. Concerto for Viola da Gamba with Hill Perl and the Freiburg Baroque Orchestra. And I love that Brazilian catchy rhythm there by a French composer, actually, Darius Milhaud. That's from Scaramouche, the Lebec Sisters in performance. Drop me a line with your requests, jukebox at classicalfm.ca. I have a little Beethoven coming your way. Lighthearted, playful, just perfect for a little pre-long weekend prelude to your weekend. That's the Hagen Quartet. And more great energy here.
1: What's up? Alien here. You know, from space. And... Whoa, I'm loving people's reactions to the news that Lotto Max now has more chances to win, with up to 90 new prizes of $100,000. See? She also can't believe there's millions more to win,

0: 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But it's real. Believe it.
1: Ah, alien!
0: Way ahead of you, buddy. Already bought my ticket.
2: 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Believe it. Lotto Max.
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Beethoven, being a little playful with us there. Sometimes playing the music of Beethoven feels like you're catching. One hand is catching the other, or when you're playing with an orchestra, one of the piano concertos, it feels like you're boxing, in a boxing match back and forth. There we had the Hagen Quartet smiling away with that scherzo from the String Quartet in E-flat, late Beethoven, Opus 127. And now I have a request from Joshua in Toronto for something a little off the beaten path, and that's by an Austrian composer. Kian Sultani is his name, and it's a wonderful bit of virtuoso fun for the cello based on that famous 24th Caprice of Paganini, a little

tune, which has tempted generations of composers. We've heard the Brahms, the Rachmaninoff. There's also a wonderful version for two pianos by Lutosławski. But here, Soltani is an Austrian cellist of Persian heritage and one of the leading cellists of his generation. Here he is, joined by Pablo Ferrandis, playing his versions of that theme by Paganini.

0: A vibrant dance by Stravinsky with John Kimura Parker. All those wonderful piano chops there. You need really two loaded hands to pull that one off, I'll tell you, as a pianist. And that's from Petrushka, the ballet. Just before that, Kian Soltani himself at the cello there with his variations on a theme by Paganini. You know that theme, but that was a wonderful set of variations for two cellos. Kian joined by Pablo Ferrandis. Daniel here with you. Come if you dare to the next section, because we have some Henry Purcell, some music from King Arthur's Suite, and the bright sound of Alison Balsam on the trumpet to help wrap up another great Friday show here. We start in Lisbon, then off to Porto, the beautiful city of bridges. From there, we sail all the way to Vega de Teron and end in Madrid. 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

Perfect music for our last Friday of the week here, and a perfect prelude to your weekend. And maybe you're working straight through the weekend. Happy Friday anyway. We can always lend you some of our work as well. That was Encanto music. That's the soundtrack. Abre los ojos, the music of Germaine Franco, and a little Alison Balsam on the trumpet before that. Some music from Purcell's King Arthur Suite. I wish you a wonderful long weekend out there, whether you're out there in the garden, just enjoying some moments for yourself, finishing the week's errands a little early. Have a wonderful weekend out there. And next up, it is Mark Wigmore with the Oasis, Paul Hoffer joining him of Lighthouse, and some great music for your afternoon drive. Keep that dial on the New Classical FM. We'll see you again soon.

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It's possible you were just enjoying a nap, and so Bach's Sleepers Wake is Choral Prelude, Igor Levit at the piano from his album Encounter. A good title for what he was doing with that record, bringing together music that reaches beyond the concert hall towards something more reflective and spiritual. Welcome to the program here on a Friday. Welcome to the long weekend, 96.3 in Toronto, the GTA, 102.9 in Collingwood, Southern Georgian Bay, and 103.1 in Cobourg, Eastern Ontario. 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We'll get to a traffic and weather update very shortly. And Wynton Marsalis with Vivaldi, a reminder of just how athletic trumpet playing could be long before anyone invented valves. Tricky. And our look at the arts, Lighthouse founding member Paul Hofford joining the program to look back at the legendary rock, jazz, classical fusion act and notes on their upcoming performance with the Ontario Philharmonic at Kerner Hall. That's coming up very shortly. First, English light music. John Wilson, one of the great champions of this repertoire today with the BBC Philharmonic. This is Last Love from Eric Coates.

0: There's Vivaldi's Concerto for Two Trumpets, although Wynton Marsalis handling both, Raymond Leppard conducting the English Chamber Orchestra. And we think about the instruments Vivaldi would have been writing for many hundreds of years ago, the Baroque trumpet, no valves. And so great embouchure for anybody who knows about playing trumpet, producing the available notes almost entirely through control of lips and breasts, so very much virtuoso territory there. Before that, Eric Coates and his last love, John Wilson, with some light British music from the 20th century in the BBC Philharmonic. You're with The Oasis here on the New Classical FM. My name is Mark Wigmore. Thinking of pop, our look at the arts, Lighthouse. Do you remember Lighthouse, the great band, all those great hits, One Fine Morning, Sunny Days? Well, founding member Paul Hofford is joining us in just moments to look back at this legendary rock, jazz, classical fusion act and notes the upcoming performance with the Ontario Philharmonic, which is happening next week at Kerner Hall. So that's coming up in just moments. Checking the forecast tonight, partly cloudy, slight chance of an early shower, fog developing in Cobourg and Collingwood overnight, low near 15. Tomorrow for Saturday, a sun cloud mix, a little more cloud around the Cobourg region, chance of afternoon showers across the region. High near 25, Humidex at 30. Sunday, sunny, the high 24. We've got good weather right through Tuesday after that. Fully updated Environment Canada forecast in about 20 minutes' time. 25 degrees in Toronto, 23 in Cobourg, 22 in Collingwood. We've got a bit of a Humidex, about 4 degrees worth here in this Friday afternoon, heading into a long weekend. 319, we check the commute.
1: Lots of delays out there on this Friday afternoon. We still have big delays on the QEW first off. Eastbound at Trafalgar, all lanes blocked off. It's a solid one from Berloque. That is all for collision cleanup. North and southbound Trafalgar ramps to the east QEW also shut down for this as well. Eastbound 401 collectors at Leslie, a collision in the left lane. Northbound on the 427. We have problems in the collector lanes at Dundas. A collision left lane is blocked. Northbound at Rathburn, a stall vehicle there in the right lane. 403 westbound ramp to Mavis, a collision. Right lane is taken up, as well as North 410 at Steeles. We have two lanes blocked there. 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I'm Robin Metcalf with traffic on the New Classical FM.
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0: Sunny days indeed, and just a little moment from the legendary Canadian band Lighthouse, and for good reason here this afternoon. It is Mark Wigmore on this long weekend Friday. Welcome to the Oasis on the New Classical FM and our look at arts and culture.
1: I really think there's nothing quite so fine as letting the sun rejuvenate your mind.
0: Well, very recognizable. In 1969, the band Lighthouse arrived with one of the boldest sounds in Canadian music, an expansive fusion of rock, jazz, and classical influences built around a rhythm section, powerful horns, and, unusual for a rock band, its own strings. The group was founded in Toronto by Paul Hofford and the late Skip Prokop. Lighthouse became one of Canada's defining bands of the 1970s with classic tracks, including One Fine Morning, Sunny Days, Pretty Lady, Hats Off to the Stranger, 1849, and Take It Slow. The band earned multiple Juno Awards, 4 gold albums, and Canada's first platinum album with Lighthouse Live. At its peak, Lighthouse toured as many as 300 days a year, playing everywhere from Carnegie Hall and the Fillmore East and West to the Newport and Monterey Jazz Festivals and the legendary Isle of Wight Festival. Now that original fusion of musical worlds is being brought vividly back to life. On Thursday, September 10th at 7 p.m., Lighthouse taking the stage at Toronto's beautiful Kerner Hall, joined by the string ensemble of the Ontario Philharmonic. It's an opportunity to hear some of the band's most familiar songs with the orchestral color that was part of the Lighthouse vision from the very beginning. You can get your tickets at rcmusic.com and info at ontariophil.ca. Leading the band is founding member Paul Hofford, a keyboardist, vibraphonist, composer, arranger, and producer, whose remarkable career has also encompassed film and television scoring, education, arts leadership, and pioneering work in digital media. He founded York University's Cultech Research Center, has written extensively about the intersection of music and technology, and in 2004 was appointed a member of the Order of Canada for his contributions to music and the arts. Paul Hofford, joining us right now. Welcome.
2: Great to be here, Mark.
0: Great to be with you. Take us back to those early days of the late 60s. Was it a jam that led to this band, or was it a more intentional, hey, we actually want to create something that blends jazz and rock and maybe even a little orchestral music? What was the thinking?
2: It was a second one. And it was a very unusual way to start a band at that time. Normally, bands got started by playing in garages and stuff like that.
0: Yeah.
2: You attract a little bit of an audience, yada, yada, yada, and you work your way up through the stream. But in the case of Lighthouse, the two people that founded it, myself
0: and
2: Skip Prokop, had already achieved quite a lot of success as young men. We were in our early 20s. And Skip was already a kind of a rock and roll star. He was managed by Albert Grossman, who also managed Bob Dylan. And so he came from there, and I came up through, I started doing TV work with my jazz quartet first when I was 14 or 15 years old.
0: Pretty early.
2: Very early. My first record, I was 12 years old, and I played in a band called the Bop Tones in Brooklyn, New York, where I'm from. So anyway, I went into a rock and roll club, I think it was called the Electric Circus in New York, and lo and behold, the act that was performing there was Skip Prokop's band, the Paupers. And at the intermission, he recognized me, and he came up to me and he says, "You're Paul Hofford from Toronto?" And I said, "Yeah, how would you know that?" And he said, "Oh, I play in a rock band, but I'm a real jazz fan, and I hear you play all the time at the jazz clubs. And I asked you guys if I can sit in, but, you know, I got long hair and all the whole
0: rock and roll

0: And
1: a lot of Torontonians in that group.
0: A lot of Torontonians, and I think Bill King.
1: Yeah, Bill King was sort of maybe part of that world. And
0: part of that world.
1: Couple. I remember there was a keyboard player from Toronto who was in there.
0: Exactly.
1: Yeah.
0: He said, if it doesn't work out with Janice, I have an idea. Skip's idea for Lighthouse was to have a big rock and roll band with enough orchestral resources, like built-in string section, built-in horn section, all of those things, so that what we record in the studio, we could go out and perform. And I said, well, that's sort of what everybody does. He says, no, he says, Paul, you don't know what the rock and roll business is. He said, the Beatles are breaking up at this time was
1: right.
0: Because...
1: mid to late 60s there.
0: Mid to late 60s, you got it. But what was happening was they got this producer, George Martin, and George started putting in string quartets into the production and piccolo trumpets and French horns. And they could no longer tour because instead of being the Fab Four and having just four guys and two microphones and bleeding their guitar leaking into their mics for the sound system.
1: Had it been the Fab 40 or something.
0: 40 plus because they had all these big orchestras. Anyway, if his thing with Janice falls apart, which he thought it would, in putting together a new band, didn't have a name, was just a concept that could play everything from film scores to working with classical symphony orchestras and ballet companies. This was all in the mind of this rock and roll guy that I was meeting for just the second time in 2 days. He said, could I give you a call? So he did, and that was the start of Lighthouse.
1: Now, I have to ask, what were your roles when the two of you were kind of creating it? I mean, you had all this background in orchestration. You'd worked with cues, like you mentioned. You worked on a musical. You worked on movies. And yet he has all this live rock and roll experience. So how did you kind of melt that together to decide who was going to run what?
0: It was very easy. And I must say, I have such fond memories. Skip was at times a very difficult person to deal with. But he had a huge regard for people who were very good musicians and I guess for myself and my ability to bring some of the background that he didn't have. And I had that feeling for him and the rock and roll business and writing hit songs and that sort of thing, which I had not done. He called me a couple of weeks later, came over to the house, and I said, how do you do? How do you put together a band? You need a record deal? You need a manager? He said, don't worry. I know all that stuff. He said, what we got to do is we've got to write 4 or 5 songs, and then we'll go down and we'll shop them. So Skip comes over, and in 3 or 4 days, we write 4 or 5 songs.
1: Right. Any of the biggies in that first?
0: Not only were none of those songs any of the biggies, but none of those songs made it onto the first album.
1: Oh, wow. Real preliminary.
0: But those songs happened to showcase incredibly well probably 2 or 3 aspects of the idea for what became Lighthouse. We came to New York in the evening of some Wednesday night or something, and then Thursday morning, the next morning,
1: yeah.
0: The first record company that he was on his list, Verve Records. So, okay, now we're in the record company. The head of A&R comes out. So he says, what do you got here? Skip explains to him we have a demo of a big band. The idea is a rock and roll band with a horn section and a string section. So he plays it. He plays the 4 songs. And he looks at us and he says, guys, I really like it. And he said, I think I get what you guys are trying to do. And I look at Skip and I say, yeah. And like, we're both thinking, like, what are we trying to
1: do? What are we trying to do?
0: We're just trying to, you know, get a record deal, make money, have women love us.
1: Sure, yeah.
0: You know, the thing.
1: What young men did.
0: So he said, no. He says, you guys have figured out that the entire record business is about to crash because we've had 2 decades of fantastic popular music sale because of the big band era. And all of those bands have orchestral music that they play, and every high school and every university has marching bands and stage bands, and we get all the publishing of the music of the artists. We print sheet music. The radio stations play the hits. The bands in school play the arrangements for school band, and then all the kids go out and they buy the records. And then even sometimes the older people buy it. But he said,
1: hey, a lot of foresight here. Unbelievable.
0: So he says, we've been able to close the economic circle. I looked at Skip. I said, yes, close the economic
1: circle.

0: If you're just joining us, Paul Hofford is here, founding member of the iconic band Lighthouse. The group will perform at Kerner Hall on Thursday, September 10th, next week, joined by the Ontario Philharmonic. Tickets at rcmusic.com and info at ontariophil.ca. But not so happy, we've had Howard Shore here on the program a couple of times and, you know, now a big Oscar winner for his film scores with Lord of the Rings and so on. But he talked about how busy the group got. You know, it was like just on the road all the time, working, playing. That must have been quite the undertaking. It was like a traveling circus or something.
1: It was. I spoke to Howard after I saw one of his interviews where he said that he kept track, and in the 3 years that Howard was in the band, we played over 1,000 gigs.
0: Unbelievable.
1: So that's like 250 gigs a year kind of thing. Think of how many days there are in a year. And think of the fact that you're recording two or three new albums every year that you can't be on the road playing. But the cost was so high, and still remains so high, to have a large ensemble on the road traveling, you know, hotels, food, travel, all of that stuff, that there was just a big nut. And so we were constantly working to pay for the infrastructure of a band. However, we did have the opportunity to start to be the first rock and roll band to do concerts with symphony orchestras. In Canada, we did the Toronto Symphony, Montreal Symphony, Vancouver Symphony.
0: So speaking of infrastructure, though, you have all that experience. And so actually putting together a concert like this one next week, you kind of know what you're doing. You know what pieces are going to work. You kind of know what the infrastructure is.
1: We know what pieces are working. We know what the infrastructure works. And I had at my archives at York University all the original scores, all the orchestra parts, all of the little intros that we wrote that featured the symphony guys, so they weren't just playing along with Lighthouse.
0: And you could just really deliver that music to an orchestra, to a music director. It's kind of there.
1: That's what I'm doing on September 10th. Yeah. So if anybody is available in Toronto or near the Toronto area at Kerner Hall, which is
0: a beautiful room,
1: one of Lighthouse's favorite places, we had a rehearsal a couple of days ago. All the guys in the band, as certainly was myself, totally blown away by the fulfillment once again of the original dream, if you will.
0: Yeah, right.
1: Of being able
0: going
1: to
0: back
1: do
0: to
1: that.
0: Those days.
1: And,
0: yeah,
1: and we're going to do some music for my film scores, and Russ Little, who's another original member of Lighthouse, been with the band for 57 years.
0: My goodness, over 50.
1: And Russ is a great arranger. So he's done some arrangements. I've done some arrangements. We've taken a bunch of arrangements that we've done before. It's going to be a blast.
0: Kerner Hall, Thursday, September 10th. And that's next week. So you want to get your tickets. Joined by the Ontario Philharmonic. 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Paul, we could have talked for hours. It's so good to have you here. And a living legend, incredible to have you in the city and putting on this show. So congratulations.
1: Thanks, Mark.

0: There's Harry Pynchon leading the Edmonton Wind Ensemble and the music of French composer from the 20th century, Darius Milhaud, and his Suite Française with Provence. And part of the world I recently was able to visit. It was just lovely. And ahead of that, how about Paul Hofford? Great conversation. 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It's Mark Wigmore here on a Friday. Welcome to the weekend. Hilary Hahn and music that seems to exist somewhere between memory and silence. The great Ukrainian composer Valentin Stilvestrov is coming up very shortly. Checking the forecast, it's updated. Tonight, partly cloudy, slight chance of a shower in Toronto and Collingwood. Fog developing overnight in Cobourg and Collingwood. And the low near 14, just a touch cooler than we thought. Tomorrow for Saturday, a sun cloud mix with some more cloudiness in the Cobourg region. No longer a chance of showers tomorrow, so that's a good thing. High 24, Humidex values at 29. And then Sunday, sunny, the high 24. We've got good weather right through Tuesday. 25 degrees in Toronto, 23 in Cobourg, 22 in Collingwood, and that Humidex right around 27, 28 right now as we check the commute.
1: Still looking at delays on the eastbound QEW. We have a collision and rollover. All lanes are blocked off. Still trying to clean this up. North and southbound Trafalgar ramps to the east QEW are shut down, and it's a slow go on that QEW drive from about Burloak. On the 410 northbound at Steeles, we have problems there. Two left lanes are blocked with a collision. 401 eastbound collectors at Leslie, left lane is blocked with a crash. Westbound collectors ramp to Warden. Problems there in the right lane, and westbound 401 express at Victoria Park. Stall vehicle there. Right lane also blocked off. 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I'm Robin Metcalf with traffic on the new Classical FM.
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little nostalgia from Georges Bizet, the young composer who did not live a long life. His L'Arlésienne Suite, number 2, the Pastoral, and the Montreal Symphony Orchestra in performance. My name is Mark Wigmore. It is 3:56. Thank you for joining us. We head into a long weekend, and we've got lots of great music for you here this afternoon. Join me tomorrow between 5 and 6 o'clock. It's one of my favorite parts of the week, which is Pop Classics, one of our most popular programs where it's all about film scores, television themes, sometimes video game music by request. We get musical theater in there as well, and certainly pop that crosses over. And if you'd ever like to drop me a line for that program, Pop Classics, it's popclassics@classicalfm.ca. Love to hear from you. You might hear something like this. This is the music of ABBA and Dancing Queen.

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Symphony No. 92 in G major, his Oxford Symphony, Sir Simon Rattle, and the Berlin Philharmonic in performance there. Rattle having this remarkable run with that orchestra, 16 years as chief conductor of the Berlin Phil, and Haydn very important to that repertoire over the years. Welcome to the program. Welcome to a long weekend, 4:09 on this Friday. It is the Oasis on the New Classical FM. My name is Mark Wigmore. Great to be with you. Drop me a line anytime. The email, oasis@classicalfm.ca. And to text us, 416-507-9894. 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We'll get to a traffic and weather update and check composers who studied with Dvorak. There's a few. But this one found his own inspiration in the folk traditions of Slovakia. Vladislav Novak, taking us to the ball. So very festive with his Slovak suite. First, speaking of which, Johann Strauss. And a little trip to the outskirts of Vienna. Andre Rieu and the Johann Strauss Orchestra in performance.

0: One of the great results of being a student of Dvorak, that would be Vitislav Novak, his Slovak Suite and The Ball with the Royal Liverpool Philharmonic Orchestra. And they worked together at the Prague Conservatory. What a great city. Have you ever visited Prague? We had a chance in 2023 when we were along the Danube with Classical FM listeners. And before that, Johann Strauss Jr., and music from the outskirts of Vienna. And certainly if you go to that part of the world, if you go to Vienna, you can go to his apartment, which is now a museum. André Rieu and the Johann Strauss Orchestra, his namesake. It's Mark Wigmore here on The Oasis, the new Classical FM 419, heading into the weekend. Coming up, Russell Crowe as mathematician John Nash and James Horner finding a sound for both the beauty and mathematical thought of the increasingly unstable world inside of his mind. And we'll hear the young Charlotte Church and a mathematics kaleidoscope for you very shortly. Beautiful Mind coming up in just moments. Checking the forecast tonight, partly cloudy, slight chance of a shower in Toronto and Collingwood. Fog developing overnight in Cobourg and Collingwood, low near 14. Tomorrow for Saturday, sun cloud mix. We were thinking maybe showers, but they've been taken off the menu. A little cloudier in the Cobourg region tomorrow, the high 24, humidex 29. Sunday, sunny, the high 24, same idea for Monday. 25 degrees in Toronto, 24 in Cobourg, 22 in Collingwood. We've got that humidex right around 28, 29 right now as we take a check on the roads.
1: Still looking at delays, big delays on the QEW, eastbound QEW at Third Line, Stall Vehicle Center Lane, and then eastbound on the QEW at Trafalgar. This rollover has all lanes blocked off. Drivers are using the left shoulder to get through. North and southbound Trafalgar ramps to East QEW are closed as well, and it's solid from Berlow. You can exit Berloque or Third Line, then go southbound to the eastbound Lakeshore. 401 eastbound collector to express transfer lanes at Dixie. Problems there in the right lane. East collectors at the 400. A collision there. Right lane is blocked. Traffic doesn't have to feel like wasted time. Turn every drive into another chapter with Audible. 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Audible, stories that speak to you. I'm Robin Metcalf with traffic on the new Classical FM.
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mathematics from the film A Beautiful Mind. And that's a 2001 film, great film, Oscar Award winner. And if you love film music, if you love TV themes, I hope you can join me for Pop Classics, which is tomorrow evening between 5 and 6 o'clock. We always look forward to that program. And more film music coming up a little later in the show at 5:30 this evening. We get into symphonic soundtracks, which we do each and every weeknight right around that time. My name is Mark Wigmore. Welcome to the weekend, a long weekend, the Oasis on the New Classical FM.

0: Wonderful music from Bach here on a Friday afternoon. It would be the Concerto in D minor and Bart Jacobs at the organ with Le Muffati, the chamber ensemble. Here on The Oasis, the new classical FM, my name is Mark Wigmore. Coming up, a Canadian violinist who has never been particularly interested in following the conventional career path. And she's a dear friend of the program. She's been on with us many times. Laura St. John joins oboist Ariana Goetz, backed by one of the great musical success stories out of Venezuela. And that would be the El Sistema system, the great Simón Bolívar Youth Orchestra in performance. Checking the forecast tonight, partly cloudy, slight chance of a shower in Toronto and Collingwood, fog developing overnight in Cobourg and Collingwood, and the low near 14. Tomorrow for Saturday, mix of sun and cloud, and it could be a little cloudier in the Cobourg region tomorrow. High 24, humidex at 29. Sunday, sunny, the high 24. Good weather remaining right through Tuesday. 25 degrees in Toronto, 24 in Cobourg, 22 in Collingwood, and that humidex hovering around 28 right now as we check the roads.
1: Still looking at delays on the eastbound 401 as you head through Trafalgar. Collision there, rollover, all lanes blocked off. Solid from approaching Burloak through this stretch. North and southbound Trafalgar ramps to East QEW also closed off. People are getting by on the left shoulder. You might want to exit Burloak or Third Line, and then you can go south onto the eastbound Lakeshore. Eastbound on the 401 express to collector transfer lanes at Dixie, we have problems there. Right lane is blocked. Finch closed west of Warden for a collision investigation. Needing an oil change or maintenance check? Drop into Mr. Lou Plus Tires. No appointment needed before you hit the road this summer. Mr. Lou Plus Tires, celebrating 50 years. I'm Robin Metcalf with traffic on the new Classical FM.
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There's Bach's Concerto for Oboe and Violin in C Minor. Canadian violinist and friend of this program, Laura St. John, there with oboist Ariana Goetz and the Simone Bolivar Youth Orchestra. Laura St. John, born in London, Ontario, and has built a wonderfully independent career performing internationally, championing less familiar repertoire, and even founding her own label. And most recently, she became a director of a major documentary film. It is Mark Wigmore here on the New Classical FM. Let's get to a debut. This is our Talk of the Town album, a record that has caught our attention. It's making waves, creating buzz, and we're playing it for you every day this week. This one is really hot off the presses. It's The Four Seasons of Quebec by François Dampierre, released just this past Friday on Atma Classique. Dampierre has created a distinctly Quebecois answer to a musical idea stretching from Vivaldi to Piazzolla. Rather than simply painting four landscapes musically, each of his seasons has its own dance or musical character. And there's a young Canadian violinist right at the center of it, Isabella Deloise Perron, with Francis Chouanière conducting the Orchestra Philharmonique. And there's a Toronto connection coming very soon. The orchestra brings the Four Seasons from Vivaldi to Dampierre to Roy Thompson Hall on October 29th. And it'll put Dampierre's new Quebec seasons alongside Vivaldi and Piazzolla. What a night that will be. The Four Seasons of Quebec by François Dampierre, our Talk of the Town album this week.

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1: And it is Mark Wigmore. You're with the Oasis. Getting that set started with our Talk of the Town album, Francois Dampierre, his Four Seasons of Quebec. We've got a news update for you. And after 5 o'clock, Schubert and his Death and the Maiden Quartet. Rossini, Bruce Liu, and Sophie Mutter, a wonderful hour ahead as we take a check on the commute.
2: A little bit of good news to pass on in this very, very slow drive on the QEW. We still have a stall vehicle eastbound QEW past third line. That center lane still taken up. Eastbound QEW at Trafalgar, this crash cleanup still ongoing, but good news, it's only in the two right lanes. So we do have left lanes making your way through. You're still going to see backup from about Burloak, as you make your way through this stretch. North and southbound Trafalgar ramps to east QEW are also closed. We did have some troubles on the 401 eastbound express to collector transfer lanes at Dixie. They have been cleared away. Right lane is now reopened. Finch west of Warden, problems there, as well as Albion west of Highway 27. 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A message from the City of Toronto. I'm Robin Metcalf with traffic on the new Classical FM.
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1: It is Mark Wigmore at 5 p.m. with your Classical FM news update. We begin with the aftermath of Wednesday's powerful storm. The City of Toronto has now ordered the operators of Rogers Stadium to bring in an engineer and address unsafe conditions at the Downsview concert venue. The 50,000-seat outdoor stadium suffered significant damage during the storm, with sections of seating and metal structures crumpled and debris scattered across the site. The city says an engineer must assess the damage and determine what repairs are necessary before the building can be considered safe. The next scheduled concert is September 16th with AC/DC. No word on whether that show will be affected. And thousands of Torontonians are still waiting for the lights to come back on. Toronto Hydro said fewer than 2,500 customers remained without electricity this morning, down from about 65,000 at the height of Wednesday's storm. The utility says the remaining outages are among the most difficult to repair, with crews dealing with down wires, broken poles, and large fallen trees. Toronto Hydro says crews are continuing to work around the clock until everyone is reconnected. And in the arts and classical music, Sir Anthony Hopkins has added another accomplishment to his remarkable career, this time as a classical composer. The 88-year-old Oscar-winning actor has released Life is a Dream, an album of his own compositions written over more than six decades. The music is performed by the Philharmonia Orchestra under Gustavo Dudamel. Hopkins began playing piano at 4 years old and composed as a child. One of the pieces, Bracken Road, dates back to 1963 and draws on memories of his childhood in Wales. Hopkins says music was his first desire and calls signing with Decca Records the honor of a lifetime. We'll have that album for you next week right here on the program. In sports, the Blue Jays look to get to .500 baseball tonight with a game in Kansas City. The squad are just half a game out of the final American League wildcard spot with 21 games left in the regular season. The Toronto FC hosting Chicago tomorrow night at home. Weather tonight, partly cloudy, slight chance of shower in Toronto and Collingwood, fog developing in Cobourg and Collingwood overnight, low near 14. Tomorrow for Saturday, a sun cloud mix, more clouds in the Cobourg region, high 24, Humidex value at 29. Sunday is sunny with a high near 24 and good weather right through Tuesday. 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

There's the scherzo from Schubert's String Quartet No. 14, His Death and the Maiden, with the Lafayette String Quartet. And we were very lucky with Classical FM listeners last year to be in beautiful Lyon in France and witness the Lyon Symphony Orchestra Chamber Ensemble perform just that. It is 96.3 in Toronto, the GTA, 102.9 in Collingwood, Southern Georgian Bay, and 103.1 in Cobourg, Eastern Ontario, the new Classical FM everywhere at the Classical FM app and the revamped ClassicalFM.ca. My name is Mark Wigmore. Symphonic soundtracks tonight, heading to the movies and the 1973 film Cinderella Liberty. We'll get to a traffic and weather update. But first, Corelli and the music that helped define the Concerto Grosso, the Seiler Strings Chamber Ensemble here from the Allegro and Adagio, and the Concerto Grosso in D major, Opus 6, number 4.

0: There's the overture from Rossini's The Silken Ladder, Claudio Abbado and the Chamber Orchestra of Europe. And yes, there really is a silken ladder in that particular piece. Abbado and the Chamber Orchestra of Europe, also a terrific combination for the music. An orchestra small and nimble enough to make Rossini's quick changes really sparkle there. Before that, Corelli's Concerto Grosso in D Major with the Seiler Strings Chamber Orchestra. You're with The Oasis here on the New Classical FM. My name is Mark Wigmore. Coming up, a composer whose music millions of people heard on British radio and television without necessarily knowing his name. Trevor Duncan was actually a BBC sound engineer who composed under a pseudonym. We'll hear his beautiful Girl from Corsica. Symphonic soundtracks tonight as well, going back to a little-known film, Cinderella Liberty from 1973. Checking the forecast, partly cloudy tonight, slight chance of a shower in Toronto and Collingwood, fog developing around Cobourg and Collingwood overnight, low near 14. Tomorrow for Saturday, a sun-cloud mix, little cloudier in the Cobourg region, high 24, humidex at 29. Sunday, sunny, the high 24, that continues through the long weekend. As we check the roads.
1: Still looking at delays on the QEW, but it is a good news, bad news situation. Eastbound on the QEW past third line, we have a stall in the center lane. Still seeing delays right through towards Trafalgar. That crash cleanup still ongoing. Two right lanes are blocked, so left lanes are getting through. North and southbound Trafalgar ramps to the QEW are also closed off. Westbound on the 401 collector ramp to Leslie, we have a stall vehicle there in the right lane. On the city streets, Albion west of Highway 27, we have a collision there, as well as Bayview and the 407 problem. There. 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

That is so evocative and a lovely piece to play on these warm summer days. The Girl from Corsica, performed there by Ronald Corp and the New London Orchestra, the music of Trevor Duncan. Now, not actually Trevor Duncan. His real name was Leonard Trebilco, and a BBC sound engineer who actually just composed in his spare time, became later known as Trevor Duncan. Composer pseudonym here on The Oasis, the New Classical FM. My name is Mark Wigmore as we visit the screen. And with that theme, you know it's time for our daily feature here on the show, Symphonic Soundtracks, celebrating the world of scores and compositions made famous at the movies through television and gaming. And today, John Williams has spent years adapting some of his movie themes, especially for Anne-Sophie Mutter, the German violinist who's having a big year in 2026, putting out all kinds of records to celebrate her 65th birthday. And so taking music originally written for the screen and reshaping the solo violin parts around her sound and technique. This one coming from the 1973 film Cinderella Liberty, Anne-Sophie Mutter and Mutter's Virtuosi with John Williams, Nice to Be Around, on Symphonic Soundtracks.

0: Chopin and his Etude in C-sharp minor, sometimes nicknamed the Torrent, Bruce Liu at the piano. And Bruce is coming back to Toronto for the 2026-27 season. He is the winner of the 2021 International Chopin Piano Competition, the lone Canadian to be bestowed with that award. Before that, John Williams' Nice to Be Around from Cinderella Liberty, arranged for Anne-Sophie Mutter at the violin with her virtuosi, and wrapping up another edition of Symphonic Soundtracks. My name is Mark Wigmore. Great to be with you. We'll get to the other Haydn in just moments. Michael Haydn, his younger brother, and Emmanuel Peyoud, longtime principal flute with the Berlin Philharmonic, will be in the spotlight. As we check what's happening weather-wise, partly cloudy tonight, slight chance of shower in Toronto and Collingwood, fog developing overnight in Cobourg and Collingwood, low 14. Mix of sun and cloud tomorrow, a little cloudier in Cobourg, high near 24, humidex at 29. Sunday, sunny, the high 24. That continues through the long weekend. As we check the commute.
1: Eastbound QEW past third line, still seeing a stall vehicle there in the center lane. East on the QEW at Trafalgar, crash cleanup continues. Two right lanes blocked off there. North and southbound Trafalgar to the eastbound QEW. We also have that closed off for a collision investigation. You're going to find it heavy eastbound on the QEW from Appleby through this stretch. Still seeing closures on Finch just west of Warden, also Bathurst north of St. Clair. 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I'm Robin Metcalf with traffic on the new Classical FM.
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Allegro Moderato from Michael Haydn's Flute Concerto in D Major. Emmanuel Peude, the flutist, legendary with the Haydn Ensemble Berlin. Peude has managed a fairly extraordinary double career. He became principal flute with the Berlin Phil. He was only in his early 20s at that point, but alongside that orchestra life, he built an international career as a soloist and chamber musician. You're with the Oasis here on the New Classical FM. My name is Mark Wigmore. Welcome to the long weekend. We've got great programming for you right through Monday. This is Charlie Chaplin, the composer, one of the most recognizable melodies associated with film, and it's Smile from Modern Times. Itzhak Proman, the violinist, John Williams conducting the Boston Pops.

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1: And you are with The Oasis. My name is Mark Wigmore. John Taverner's Song for Athene for you very shortly. As well, Alexander Shelley and the National Arts Center Orchestra performing Schumann. We've got Renaud Capuçon and Vivaldi, Angèle Dubois, Ludovico Einaudi. Lots of great music into our final hour heading into a long weekend as we check the commute.
2: New troubles out there westbound on the Gardner past Jamison. We have problems there partially blocking the right lane. Westbound 401 collectors at Young, a stall vehicle there in the right lane. Southbound 404 past Steeles, a collision in the center lane, and Steeles ramp to South 404 also blocked off. The right lane is blocked off for that problem. Still seeing delays in Oakville. Eastbound QEW at Trafalgar, crash cleanup ongoing. Two left lanes are blocked off. North and southbound Trafalgar ramps to the eastbound 401 are also closed. 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I'm Robin Metcalf with traffic on the New Classical FM.
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Miss Paul McCreesh and the Gabrielli Consort with John Taverner's Song for Athene. And writing that piece after the death of a family friend who was killed in a cycling accident. And the text brings together words from the Orthodox funeral service and Shakespeare. And then in 1997, the piece reached an enormous worldwide audience when it was sung at the funeral of Princess Diana of Wales. You're with The Oasis here on the New Classical FM in Toronto, Cobourg, and Collingwood, throughout southern Ontario, western New York, and around the world at classicalfm.ca and the Classical FM app. Welcome to the program. It is Mark Wigmore here. We'll get to a Canadian orchestra taking us to the Rhine, Alexander Shelley and the National Arts Center Orchestra, a traffic update. But first, it's time for Oasis On Demand, brought to you by Jiffy On Demand. Jiffy, the number one home maintenance app in Canada. Be sure to use the promo code CLASSICAL for $25 off your first job. Today, a debut. This is one of the great pianists of our time, Mitsuko Uchida, returning to Beethoven's final three piano sonatas. Uchida first recorded sonatas 30, 31, and 32 20 years ago. These new performances were captured live at Tokyo's Suntory Hall. Returning to three extraordinary late works that move beyond the traditional sonata form into music of tremendous introspection and ultimately transcendence. Beethoven wrote these three piano sonatas between 1820 and 1822, near the end of his life, and Uchida has spent much of her own remarkable career exploring his music. Mitsuko Uchida, Beethoven Piano Sonatas 109, 110, and 111, a new recording on the New Classical FM.

0: There's the third movement from Schumann's Symphony No. 3, his Rhenish Symphony, very much inspired by travel, so often the case with the Romantics. Alexander Shelley, the former music director with the National Arts Center Orchestra, recently has departed. And before that, Mutsuku Uchida playing the music of Beethoven off her new recording, and our Oasis On Demand performance brought to you by Jiffy On Demand. Jiffy, the number one home maintenance app in Canada. It is Mark Wigmore here for Jiffy. Download the Jiffy app. I use it all the time on my phone or my tablet. 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Gets you $25 off your first job. Now, my home improvement list keeps moving along, and this week, I'm getting to a project I've wanted to tackle for quite a while. Graham, a pro I found through Jiffy, gave me a quote, and this week, he'll repair the hardwood floors on my main floor. We talked through the project a couple weeks ago, came up with a plan using some matching wood that I already had. He'll also refurbish some of the original flooring, and now it's time to get the work done. But while Graham is here, we're also looking ahead. I've asked him to take a look at my shed in the backyard and assess some exterior woodwork that needs some attention. With fall approaching, this is exactly the time to figure out which outdoor projects should be tackled before the colder weather arrives. For me, it's all part of gradually getting my home ready to sell in the spring. And that's something I've really enjoyed about working with the pros on Jiffy. One project can lead naturally into the next. You can talk through your ideas, get advice, get a quote, and build a plan without having to start from scratch every time. Whether you're tackling floors, painting, carpentry, outdoor repairs, replacing an appliance, getting your home ready for the fall, Jiffy makes it easy with the right pro. 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You're going to see that promo code space at checkout. Put in the word classical and it gets you $25 off your first job. Jiffy, the number one home maintenance app in Canada. Coming up for you, Bach, without the singer. One of his wonderfully buoyant soprano arias, My Heart Ever Faithful, transformed into a piece for solo piano. And we will get to voice as well, Jonas Kaufmann, by request for a beautiful moment as we take a check on the roads.
1: Looking at delays out there, southbound on the 404 past Steeles, the collision, two right lanes are blocked off. Steeles ramp to south 404, also the right lane is blocked because of that problem. Westbound 401, collectors at Yonge, a stall vehicle there, right lane is taken up. West Gardner past Jameson, a stall vehicle there, partially blocking the right lane. On the QEW westbound at Walker's Line, stall vehicle there, right lane is blocked. Keep people and pets safer. Always keep your dog on a leash in public. 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A message from the City of Toronto. I'm Robin Metcalf with traffic on the new Classical FM.
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A lovely way to begin our beautiful moment tonight. Pierce Lane at the piano with My Heart Ever Faithful, and Bach's Cantata number 68, originally for voice, but beautifully adapted there. You're with the New Classical FM. My name is Mark Wigmore. Let's get to our beautiful moment here on this Friday, heading into a long weekend. Great to be with you. Wonderful programming throughout the entire long weekend, so do stay with the New Classical FM. This is your chance to make a request, a dedication, a special memory musically. The email to reach me, oasis@classicalfm.ca. And Janet reached us on the text line, that being 416-507-9894. So we'd love to hear from you that way. Janet says, welcome back, Mark. Congratulations on your marriage recently. Dean did a fine job as usual in your absence, but it's lovely to hear you again. Well, thank you, Janet. Could you please play Yours Is My Whole Heart, possibly by Jonas Kaufman? Thanks so much. And that's Janet Falais in Ajax. And great to hear from you, Janet, on the text line. This is your beautiful moment.

0: Ludovico Einaudi's Devenir and Angeau Dubois and La Pietà in performance from the Canadian Juno Award winners, who really did help to put the Italian composer on the world platform. And before that, Yours Is My Whole Heart and Jonas Kaufmann in performance. That was Janet who reached out on the text line tonight. Great to hear from you, Janet. Our beautiful moment is every weeknight at right around 6:30, and we'd love to hear from you. The email, oasis@classicalfm.ca. Coming up, Mozart through the ears of one of the great figures in historically informed performance. And that's to come, the Amsterdam Baroque Orchestra, as we take a check on the roads.
1: Still looking at delays out there. Southbound 404 past Steeles, a collision. Two right lanes are blocked off. As a result, the Steeles ramps to the South 404 right lane is blocked off. Earlier troubles westbound on the 401 collectors at Yonge. We had a stall vehicle there in the right lane. Still finding volume delays both ways across the top on the 401. It's a heavy Friday evening, that's for sure. On the Gardner westbound past Jameson, a stall vehicle there in the right lane. West QEW at Walker, stall vehicle there. Right lane also taken up. Bathurst closed both ways north of St. Clair. A collision there. Watch out for that. 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

There's the Andante from Mozart's Divertimento in D Major, Ton Koopman leading the Amsterdam Baroque Orchestra, and Mozart, all of 16 years old when he ends up writing that one. 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At 5 o'clock, it is Pop Classics with yours truly as we play your favorite film and TV and musical theater requests, lots of video game scores as well. Kathleen Kagioka is standing by with a little night music. Marilyn Lightstone tonight at 11. Thanks to our technical producer, Faz Kazi. Have a wonderful long weekend ahead.

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1: What's up? Alien here. You know, from space. And... Oh, I'm loving people's reactions to the news that Lotto Max now has more chances to win, with up to 90 new prizes of $100,000. See? She also can't believe there's millions more to win every single draw. But it's real. Believe it.
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That was Sergei Rachmaninoff's transcription of music by Bach, originally for solo violin. We heard the Gavotte from the Partita No. 3 in E, played by Icelandic pianist Víkingur Ólafsson. Good evening and welcome to A Little Night Music. I'm Kathleen Kadjioka, very happy to join you this evening. Lots of great music ahead. I hope you'll stick around for some Schumann, both Robert and Clara tonight. We'll also hear from Respighi, from Dvorak, Mark O'Connor. We will continue our Composer of the Week just after 8 o'clock right now. Beethoven, the Hagen Quartet, with a movement from his string quartet, Opus 132.

0: Yannick Nezet-Séguin leading the Chamber Orchestra of Europe in music by Robert Schumann, Nicht Schnell, Not Fast, from his Symphony No. 3. Before that, the Hagen Quartet with a movement from the String Quartet in A minor, Opus 132 by Beethoven. You are listening to A Little Night Music, just getting started tonight. Stick around, Haydn is coming up, and we'll hear from Robert Schumann's wife, the amazing concert pianist Clara Schumann, after this.
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Kevin Mallon leading the Toronto Chamber Orchestra in music by Haydn, the opening movement from his Symphony No. 19 in D on the new Classical FM. 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Up next, I mentioned before when we were listening to music by Robert Schumann that we would be hearing from his wife shortly, Clara Schumann, who was a celebrated concert pianist, pretty much the most famous concert pianist in Europe at the time. And she put her pen to paper as well and did some composing. Now, she wasn't so confident in it and sort of drank the sexist Kool-Aid of the time that said that, oh, women aren't good at composing. But I think this offering begs to differ. This is the third of her three romances for violin and piano. We're going to hear them on viola and piano, played by Marina Thibault and Marie-Yves Scarfone.

0: La Primavera, Spring, from three Botticelli pictures by Respighi. We heard the Winnipeg Symphony under Kazuhiro Koizumi. Before that, violist Marina Thibault with pianist Marie-Yves Scarfone playing the music of Clara Schumann. We heard the third of her three romances, Opus 22. You're listening to A Little Night Music. I'm Kathleen Kajioka. Much more to come. Dvorak, Bob Marley, and Mark O'Connor all after this.
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Aliza Weilerstein and Anna Polonsky with Dvorak, the Slavonic Dance in G minor, Opus 46, number 8, on the New Classical FM. Lots more to come tonight on A Little Night Music, including our composer of the week. That's just after 8 o'clock. But first, we'll hear from a cellist in the up-and-coming generation, Sheku Kenny Mason, who played at the wedding of Harry and Meghan, and shortly before that came out with an album called Inspiration, on which he plays a whole lot of great little pieces, including some Bob Marley. Here's No Woman, No Cry.

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